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5: WILQ AccuWeather.
6: A clear, cool, and comfortable night ahead with the low down to 55. Then a beautiful day for Wednesday, mostly sunny, pleasant, a high of 83. For Thursday, we'll have a mix of sun and clouds, a thunderstorm in spots during the afternoon, the high of 83. Variably cloudy and more humid on Friday with a shower or two around, the high 78. More clouds and sun, a couple of showers likely for Saturday to kick off the weekend, the high near 80 on Saturday. AccuWeather anytime at WILQ.com. I'm meteorologist Jason Caterina.
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His name, Zach John King. The song, Get to Drinkin', Country 105.1, WILQ. Well, I hope this guy didn't drink anything of what he fell into. In California, a man was at a state park, and he was in a restroom, to put it bluntly, and he lost his sunglasses into the, you know, facility, and he decided to kind of lean in and see if he could splash. He ended up falling in this vault that's underneath the toilet facility. And these things are about 1,000 gallons. So anyway, he's down there. And about 15 minutes later, they finally got him out. He went in because he dropped his sunglasses. I tell you, they had to be really expensive sunglasses to even think about doing something like that. He didn't get the glasses back either. Here's Sarah Evans on the Q.

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0: Country 105.1 WILQ with Cole Swindell. You should be here. You should be at the fireworks. They're coming up July 4th. Backyard Broadcasting is ready to set the night to music at the Lycoming County Fairgrounds in Hughesville. The gates open at 7 o'clock and the fireworks will begin at 9:30. That's the official fireworks statement. But in Hughesville, there's also fun happening as the Hughesville Volunteer Fire Department is having an event from 4 until 10 o'clock at their location at 10 South Railroad Street. There you can get food, live music, beverages, and more, and still be able to make the fireworks at 9:30. You could even watch them from the firehouse location. It's all ready for you. Check it out. July 4th, set the night to music. Our forecast for the Valley coming up.
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12: A clear, cool, and comfortable night ahead with the low down to 55. Then a beautiful day for Wednesday, mostly sunny, pleasant, a high of 83. For Thursday, we'll have a mix of sun and clouds, a thunderstorm in spots during the afternoon, the high of 83. Variably cloudy and more humid on Friday with a shower or two around, a high 78. More clouds and sun, a couple of showers likely for Saturday to kick off the weekend, the high near 80 on Saturday. AccuWeather anytime at WILQ.com. I'm meteorologist Jason Caterina.

Listen to Ted Bennett all this week at WILQ to win your way into the Paul Hamus Veterinary Associates Invitational. It's the best bull riding event in the area. It's coming up Friday and Saturday at 215 Pine Run Road in Linden. 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Just be careful. Dial carefully. 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
7: Turn it up, son. All right, boys. This is her favorite song, you know that, right? So we play it good and loud. She might get up and dance again. She put her beard down. Here she comes, here she comes. Left, left, left, right, left.

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Blake Shelton, stay country or die trying. Blake's been in the business quite a while, kind of like Sammy Kershaw and Aaron Tippin. They're like 90s country stars, and they will be at the 171st Bloomsburg Fair, September 25th through October 3rd. Now, the date for the Sammy Kershaw, Aaron Tippin show is Tuesday the 29th, so you may want to keep that date open. Here's another classic, George Strait, Carried Away. I don't

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0: John Party, head over boots on Country 105.1 WILQ. 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
6: WILQ AccuWeather.
7: I've
6: clear, cool, and comfortable night ahead with the low down to 55. Then a beautiful day for Wednesday, mostly sunny, pleasant, a high of 83. For Thursday, we'll have a mix of sun and clouds, a thunderstorm in spots during the afternoon, a high of 83. Variably cloudy and more humid on Friday with a shower or two around, a high 78. More clouds and sun, a couple of showers likely for Saturday to kick off the weekend, a high near 80 on Saturday. AccuWeather anytime at WILQ.com. I'm meteorologist Jason Caterina.
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Billy Currington on Country 105.1 WILQ. News about Bailey Zimmerman. Apparently, he's facing felony charges after allegedly causing $16,000 worth of damage to a hotel room right before some concerts that he had scheduled that he went and canceled. So he canceled the concerts because he wasn't feeling well. So I'm going to put two and two together and go, well, I'm not going to say anything else because Mama always said, can't say something nice. But I will say he's a nice singer, and this is a good song. Chevy Silverado from Bailey Zimmerman on WILQ.

0: on WILQ. That scared me. 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
7: WILQ AccuWeather.
8: A clear, cool, and comfortable night ahead with the low down to 55. Then a beautiful day for Wednesday, mostly sunny, pleasant, a high of 83. For Thursday, we'll have a mix of sun and clouds, a thunderstorm in spots during the afternoon, a high of 83. Variably cloudy and more humid on Friday with a shower or two around, a high 78. More clouds and sun, a couple of showers likely for Saturday to kick off the weekend. a high near 80 on Saturday. AccuWeather anytime at WILQ.com. I'm meteorologist Jason Caterina.

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Good evening. Barbara Evans in for Kelly E. as she's on vacation all this week. More of today's best country coming right up. Here's Rodney Akins.

0: Country 105.1 WILQ with Lee Bryce and Killed the Man. On the way, we have more of your favorites. Taylor Swift will be back in the country music spotlight in just a little bit. She's getting back to her roots, having a song that's got a real country vibe, so we'll be hearing from her, plus Luke Bryan, Parker McCollum, and more.
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10: WILQ, AccuWeather.
11: A clear, cool, and comfortable night ahead with the low down to 55. Then a beautiful day for Wednesday, mostly sunny, pleasant, a high of 83. For Thursday, we'll have a mix of sun and clouds, a thunderstorm in spots during the afternoon, a high of 83. Variably cloudy and more humid on Friday with a shower or two around, a high 78. More clouds and sun, a couple of showers likely for Saturday to kick off the weekend, a high near 80 on Saturday. AccuWeather anytime at WILQ.com. I'm meteorologist Jason Caterina.
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Country 105.1 WILQ talking earlier about Taylor Swift getting back to her country roots. Here she is with I Knew It, I Knew You. 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

0: been your country favorite since 1972. We're Country 105.1 WILQ. Definitely a classic from Alan Jackson with Chasing That Neon Rainbow. Looking for classics? You know, one man's junk is another man's treasure. Well, how about free treasure? New Life Presbyterian Church is having a spring cleaning giveaway on Saturday from 8 till noon. The giveaway is going to be held behind the church at 1500 Hidden Valley Road in Montoursville. 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
11: A clear, cool, and comfortable night ahead with the low down to 55. Then a beautiful day for Wednesday, mostly sunny, pleasant, a high of 83. For Thursday, we'll have a mix of sun and clouds, a thunderstorm in spots during the afternoon, a high of 83. Variably cloudy and more humid on Friday with a shower or two around, a high 78. More clouds and sun, a couple of showers likely for Saturday to kick off the weekend, a high near 80 on Saturday. AccuWeather anytime at WILQ.com. I'm meteorologist Jason Katarina.

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Country 105.1 WILQ. Make sure you're listening to Ted Bennett all this week because he's got tickets to the rodeo coming up Friday and Saturday in Linden. It's the Paul Hamus Veterinary Associates Invitational. Ted Bennett will have your chances to win from the Q.

0: WILQ. Barbara Evans in for Kelly E. As she vacations all this week. And coming up after 11 o'clock, more of your favorites. We'll hear from Chris Stapleton, Lainey Wilson with John Mayer, the Zach Brown Band, and more. Thanks for keeping it here on WILQ.
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9: A clear, cool, and comfortable night ahead with the low down to 55. Then a beautiful day for Wednesday, mostly sunny, pleasant, a high of 83. For Thursday, we'll have a mix of sun and clouds, a thunderstorm in spots during the afternoon, a high of 83. Variably cloudy and more humid on Friday with a shower or two around, a high 78. More clouds and sun, a couple of showers likely for Saturday to kick off the weekend, a high near 80 on Saturday. AccuWeather anytime at WILQ.com. I'm meteorologist Jason Caterina.
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Lainey Wilson, along with John Mayer on Country 105.1 WILQ. Lainey says the song is about her husband. She says she's kind of flaky, and he's what keeps her all together, along with Jesus, her wallet, her keys, and her phone. All the way, more of your favorites tomorrow morning with Sean Carey, as Carey's Corner opens up after 5. I hope you can be a part of it on WILQ.

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0: Mr. and Mrs. Shelton, that would be Blake Shelton and Gwen Stefani on Country 105.1 WILQ. 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
6: WILQ AccuWeather. clear, cool, and comfortable night ahead with the low down to 55. Then a beautiful day for Wednesday, mostly sunny, pleasant, a high of 83. For Thursday, we'll have a mix of sun and clouds, a thunderstorm in spots during the afternoon, a high of 83. Variably cloudy and more humid on Friday with a shower or two around, a high 78. More clouds and sun, a couple of showers likely for Saturday to kick off the weekend, the high near 80 on Saturday. AccuWeather anytime at WILQ.com. I'm meteorologist Jason Catarina.

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0: relatively new to the business. That's Ian Munsick and Love is Blind. July 4th is a great night for us. It'll be Backyard Broadcasting's Set the Night to Music fireworks celebration once again. This time it's a little different. It's at Lycoming County Fairgrounds in Hughesville this year. Gates open at 7 and the fireworks begin at 9:30. 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And we want to say thanks to our title sponsor, Geisinger Health System, also EQT Corporation, the Mealy Group, and E.H. 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It's going to be a big event Saturday night, July 4th in Hughesville.
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0: Old Dominion on Country 105.1 WILQ. Well, I think it's time for me to, as we say, skedaddle. Eric Spencer's up next. I looked at some of the things he wrote down that he wants to talk about. It's good that he's on after midnight when the children are asleep. Have fun with Eric after midnight. I'll catch you again tomorrow night after 7 for Kelly E. Once again, bye-bye.
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6: WILQ AccuWeather.
7: Through the overnight hours, it remains clear, cool, and comfortable with the low reaching 55. Later Wednesday, a beautiful midweek day, mostly sunny, pleasant, the high of 83. Thursday, take your umbrella. We'll have a mix of sun and clouds, a thunderstorm in spots for the afternoon, the high 83. Keep that umbrella handy for Friday and Saturday, too. Variably cloudy and more humid Friday with a shower or two around, the high 78. More clouds and sun with a couple of showers likely Saturday, a high near 80. AccuWeather anytime at WILQ.com. I'm meteorologist Jason Caterina.
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No kin here. It's hump day. Good evening. It's Country 105.1 WILQ. Eric Spencer here with you at the Up All Night Show. Hope your night's going good. Coming up, we'll be driving into a pool and getting stuck in a toilet. Keep the show going.

0: You don't have to go home, but you can't stay here. Bon Jovi and Jennifer Nettles, Country 105.1 WILQ. Coming up on Friday, Sean Carroll will be broadcast live from 3 till 5 at the Lake Cumming County Career Fair. Now, the fair actually runs from 2 till 6 on Friday. The county has multiple job openings, including corrections officers, telecommunicators at the 911 center, administrative, CDL drivers, janitorial, and law enforcement positions are all open. Plus, you can meet county officials and even get a on-the-spot interview as well. Stop by, say hi to Sean, and get registered to win a prize pack as well. It's all happening this upcoming Friday from 3 till 5 at the Lake Cumming County Career Fair at the lobby of 33 West 3rd Street in Williamsport. Cut up Dylan Scott, Tim McGraw, Jason Aldean, and your AccuWeather forecast.
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4: WILQ AccuWeather. Through the overnight hours, it remains clear, cool, and comfortable with the low reaching 55. Later Wednesday, a beautiful midweek day, mostly sunny, pleasant, a high of 83. Thursday, take your umbrella. We'll have a mix of sun and clouds, a thunderstorm in spots for the afternoon, a high 83. Keep that umbrella handy for Friday and Saturday, too. Variably cloudy and more humid Friday with a shower or two around, a high 78. More clouds and sun with a couple of showers likely Saturday, a high near 80. AccuWeather anytime at WILQ.com. I'm meteorologist Jason Catarina.

Well, Quentin Tarantino's going to have something. Yeah, he is set to star in Tangled Up in Blue, marking a surprisingly career pivot as he continues avoiding his promised 10th and final directorial effort. Be fun to see Quentin Tarantino starring in a movie. It's Ross Nickerson now with yours here at the Q.

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Norma Lee Loves Freddie Hammer, and coming up Sunday morning around 6:40, it's our weekly public affairs show called In Touch. 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Country 105.1 WILQ. She's a wild one. It's Faith Hill.

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1: He just wants his horse back. Cody Johnson's new on Country 105.1 WILQ. 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The Muncie American Legion Riders annual fundraiser is happening on Saturday at the American Legion Post 268 at 515 Legion Road in Muncie. Registration is from 9 a.m. to 11 a.m. with kickstands up right at 11 a.m. The ride begins and ends at the Legion. Cost is $15 per rider and passenger. There'll be a 50-50 drawings, rip tickets, 3 firearms will be present per 54-card deck drawing at $10 per card as well. Meals with sides provide after the ride. All the benefits, veterans in need. The last band, Rebels, will be playing following the ride at 3:30 as well. The ride is open to the public. Q cares about Susquehanna Valley and you.
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7: WILQ AccuWeather. Through the overnight hours, it remains clear, cool, and comfortable with the low reaching 55. Later Wednesday, a beautiful midweek day, mostly sunny, pleasant, the high of 83. Thursday, take your umbrella. We'll have a mix of sun and clouds, a thunderstorm in spots for the afternoon, the high 83. Keep that umbrella handy for Friday and Saturday, too. Variably cloudy and more humid Friday with a shower or two around, the high 78. More clouds and sun with a couple of showers likely Saturday, a high near 80. AccuWeather anytime at WILQ.com. I'm meteorologist Jason Catarina.
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Sean Carey's Easy to Love. That's why it's 7:45 this morning with him down at Carey's Corner. He's going to make you a winner with the Coast Work Challenge here at Country 105.1 WILQ. Good evening again. Happy hump day. Eric Spencer here with you at the Up All Night Show. Hope your night's still going good. It's a house again. It's lots of Westbrook.

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0: Change My Mind, Riley Green, Country 105.1 WILQ. Well, maybe this dispute would have changed somebody's mind, but apparently it did not. The Straits Times says a Bangkok, Thailand man recently got into a dispute with his landlord over his $1,000 rent. He then decided to drive his white Toyota into a swimming pool. The car then sank. The man swam out before rescue workers arrived. Police say he was taken to the hospital. The incident is under investigation. So yes, the man got mad at his landlord, so he decided to drive his vehicle into a pool. Well, that'll teach the landlord. Cut up Dirk Bentley, Corey Kent, George Strait, and your Acura the Forecast.
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5: WILQ AccuWeather. Through the overnight hours, it remains clear, cool, and comfortable with the low reaching 55. Later Wednesday, a beautiful midweek day, mostly sunny, pleasant, a high of 83. Thursday, take your umbrella. We'll have a mix of sun and clouds, a thunderstorm in spots for the afternoon, a high 83. Keep that umbrella handy for Friday and Saturday, too. Variably cloudy and more humid Friday with a shower or two around, a high 78. More clouds and sun with a couple of showers likely Saturday, a high near 80. AccuWeather anytime at WILQ.com. I'm meteorologist Jason Catarina.

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Could you imagine living without Kathy Bates in the movie Waterboy? Yeah, the Oscar winner says when she first got the script, she had no idea who Adam Sandler was and thought the movie was ridiculous and threw the script away. However, her niece spotted it in the trash and convinced her who Sandler was by bringing up the Hanukkah song and his famous Saturday Night Live skit. Bates gave the movie another chance and has not regretted it ever since. Slow cash now, here at the Q.

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Coming up this morning around 7 o'clock with Sean down at Carey's Corner. Start your day off right. The American Way with the Pledge of Allegiance from area students. 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

0: the one and only redneck woman, Gretchen Wilson, Country 105.1 WILQ. 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
4: WILQ AccuWeather.
5: Through the overnight hours, it remains clear, cool, and comfortable with the low reaching 55. Later Wednesday, a beautiful midweek day, mostly sunny, pleasant, the high of 83. Thursday, take your umbrella. We'll have a mix of sun and clouds, a thunderstorm in spots for the afternoon, the high 83. Keep that umbrella handy for Friday and Saturday, too. Variably cloudy and more humid Friday with a shower or two around, the high 78. More clouds and sun with a couple of showers likely Saturday, a high near 80. AccuWeather anytime at WILQ.com. I'm meteorologist Jason Catarina.
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Traffic Michaels is never speechless on Friday afternoons between 3 and 5 with the Backyard Broadcasting Traffic Reports. It's brought to you by Performance Towing and Recovery Service here at Country 105.1 WILQ. Good evening again. Happy Hump Day. Eric Spencer here with you at the Up All Night Show. Hope your night's still going good. He got better. It's Morgan Wallen.

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0: The Know from Kenny Chesney, Carry On Country 105.1 WILQ. Well, ladies and gentlemen, boys and girls, it's that time of the night. Let's carry on down to the Q Laboratory. Let's grab our lab coats and safety goggles for tonight's stupid surveys and studies. And tonight, it's about why pooping makes us feel good. Yeah, gastroenterologists confirm that bowel movements genuinely make people feel good through three main mechanisms. No crap. The vagus nerve, which runs from the brain to the gut, triggers relaxation during pooping by reducing heart rate and blood pressure, creating what doctors call pooforia. Additionally, the small intestine produces 90% of the body's serotonin, a mood-boosting neurotransmitter that promotes muscle contractions, moving waste through the digestive tract. Finally, eliminating waste provides both physical and mental relief after comfortable retention. Dr. David Clark explains that complex psychology and neurological mechanisms ensure efficient waste elimination while contributing to well-being sensations. No wonder we all feel good after a good, healthy poo. It's what the stupid surveys and studies is all about, that somebody out there funded this research for pooforia. Cut up Jason Aldean, Bailey Zimmerman, Jody Messina, and your AccuWeather forecast.
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5: WILQ AccuWeather.
6: Through the overnight hours, it remains clear, cool, and comfortable with the low reaching 55. Later Wednesday, a beautiful midweek day, mostly sunny, pleasant, a high of 83. Thursday, take your umbrella. We'll have a mix of sun and clouds, a thunderstorm in spots for the afternoon, a high 83. Keep that umbrella handy for Friday and Saturday, too. Variably cloudy and more humid Friday with a shower or two around, a high 78. More clouds and sun with a couple of showers likely Saturday, a high near 80. AccuWeather anytime at WILQ.com. I'm meteorologist Jason Katarina.

Oh, these two are taking a little ride again. Ice Cube and Neil Long will reunite for a new sequel in the Are We There Yet series titled Are They Gone Yet? Can't wait. It's Luke Combs here at the Cube.

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0: What took you so long? Jacob Hackworth, Country 105.1 WILQ. 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
5: WILQ, AccuWeather. Through the overnight hours, it remains clear, cool, and comfortable with the low reaching 55. Later Wednesday, a beautiful midweek day, mostly sunny, pleasant, the high of 83. Thursday, take your umbrella. We'll have a mix of sun and clouds, a thunderstorm in spots for the afternoon, the high 83. Keep that umbrella handy for Friday and Saturday, too. Variably cloudy and more humid Friday with a shower or two around, the high 78. More clouds and sun with a couple of showers likely Saturday, a high near 80. AccuWeather anytime at WILQ.com. I'm meteorologist Jason Caterina.
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0: Luke Bryan here on National Take Back the Lunch Break Day. Yes, this day is to promote worker happiness and productivity by you out there taking your lunch breaks. Me, when I take mine, I usually take a nap, which makes me a happier person in the afternoon. Hey, good morning. It's Country 105.1 WILQ. Eric Spencer here with you with the Up All Night Show. Happy hump day. Hope your morning's off to a good start. Let's take a ride on Highway 20 now with the Zach Brown Band.
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0: Yeah, we're celebrating America's 250th birthday. 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
5: WILQ AccuWeather.
6: Through the overnight hours, it remains clear, cool, and comfortable with the low reaching 55. Later Wednesday, a beautiful midweek day, mostly sunny, pleasant, the high of 83. Thursday, take your umbrella. We'll have a mix of sun and clouds, a thunderstorm in spots for the afternoon, the high 83. Keep that umbrella handy for Friday and Saturday, too. Variably cloudy and more humid Friday with a shower or two around, the high 78. More clouds and sun with a couple of showers likely Saturday, a high near 80. AccuWeather anytime at WILQ.com. I'm meteorologist Jason Catarina.

Here's to the 9 to 5ers, rise and shiners, and the all-nighters. This is the home of all your country favorites. 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

Keanu Reeves is set to star in an untitled Lego movie directed by Josh Cooley, who helmed Toy Story 4. The project reunites the duo after Reeves voiced Duke Kaboom in the animated sequel. Another Lego movie. Fun. It's a little big town here. Cute.

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He plays the biggest songs right in the middle of the weekend. 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

0: Today with Teddy B. Be listed for your chance to win some tickets to the Paul Hamus Veterinary Association Invitational, the best bull riding event in the area, happening this Friday and Saturday in Linden. It's Tim McGraw here at TQ.
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4: AccuWeather. Through the overnight hours, it remains clear, cool, and comfortable with the low reaching 55. Later Wednesday, a beautiful midweek day, mostly sunny, pleasant, a high of 83. Thursday, take your umbrella. We'll have a mix of sun and clouds, a thunderstorm in spots for the afternoon, a high 83. Keep that umbrella handy for Friday and Saturday, too. Variably cloudy and more humid Friday with a shower or two around, a high 78. More clouds and sun, but a couple of showers likely Saturday, a high near 80. AccuWeather anytime at WILQ.com. I'm meteorologist Jason Catarina.
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Every Friday afternoon with Mark Mack, he has your shot to hit the links in style with Michelob Ultra and the White Deer Golf Complex in Montgomery with Fairway Friday Giveaway. Here at Country 105.1 WILQ. Good morning again. Eric Spencer here with you with the Up All Night Show. Hope your morning's still going good. Hanging out with you for one more hour as we got Dylan Scott.

0: Guy Myers, Ends of the Earth, Country 105.1 WILQ. And for this guy, I think he would rather be in any place of the earth except stuck in a toilet. Yeah, CBS says a Chevrolet California man is recovering from embarrassment after falling into a campsite toilet. Ew. The man was trying to retrieve his sunglasses when he fell into the waterless, non-flushing toilet. He was stuck in the toilet for about 15 minutes before first responders rescued him. Firefighters hosed the man down before he walked away. Well, I'm glad they at least hosed him down. But really, if you stop and think about it, was retrieving your sunglasses from inside the toilet, where all the poofuria happened and the pee-pee as well, was it really worth it? Because you kind of stop and think about it. Now, yes, you got hosed down. You probably still smell. You probably went home and showered. But no matter how much you wear those sunglasses and how much you try to wash them, they're still going to be covered in pee-pee and poo-poo. Coming up, Blake Shelton, Dustin Lynch, Trace Atkins, and your AccuWeather forecast.
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4: Through the overnight hours, it remains clear, cool, and comfortable with the low reaching 55. Later Wednesday, a beautiful midweek day, mostly sunny, pleasant, the high of 83. Thursday, take your umbrella. We'll have a mix of sun and clouds, a thunderstorm in spots for the afternoon, the high 83. Keep that umbrella handy for Friday and Saturday, too. Variably cloudy and more humid Friday with a shower or two around, the high 78. More clouds and sun with a couple of showers likely Saturday, the high near 80. AccuWeather anytime at WILQ.com. I'm meteorologist Jason Catarina.

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Bleeding Cool says a Buffy the Vampire Slayer cookbook is set to be released on July 21st. The book titled Buffy the Vampire Slayer, Recipes from Sunnydale, the official cookbook. Some of the recipes inside include witch hunt brownies, bloody tomato mug soup, bite me blossom, and double meat palace burgers. Interesting. It's Riley Green. It's cute.

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Saturday night at 7 o'clock, it's Country Countdown USA with host Lon Helm. He'll be counting down the top 30 songs of country music. 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

0: Carrie Underwood, Cowboy Casanova, Country 105.1 WILQ. Well, look at the time. It's time for me to get up on out of here and make way for Sean down at Carrie's Corner. I'll be back here later today or tonight, depending on how you look at it here. Country 105.1 WILQ. You. Yeah, you out there. Have a good morning and have a great day. And remember this. If you drop your sunglasses in the toilet, just let it be. Don't flush them because you might break the toilet. But fish them out and throw them away. Nobody wants to see you wearing your pee-pee or poo-poo sunglasses ever again.
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4: WILQ. Mostly sunny and pleasant today and warm this afternoon, high 83, becoming partly cloudy tonight, low 55. Times of sun and clouds and warm tomorrow with a thunderstorm in spots in the afternoon that could produce gusty winds, the high 82. On Friday, intervals of clouds and sun and more humid. There can be a passing shower, the high near 80. On Saturday, variable cloudiness and humid with a chance for a shower, high 77. Sunday, partly sunny and warmer, high 85. AccuWeather anytime at WILQ.com. I'm meteorologist Joe Lundberg.
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6: Good morning. Here's your exclusive Susquehanna Valley farm forecast. Another nice day is shaping up for the Susquehanna Valley today with lots of sunshine. An upper-level trough of low pressure moving into the Great Lakes tomorrow may spark a gusty thunderstorm in the afternoon and evening. It'll become more humid for Friday and Saturday with a risk of a shower each day, but we should end the weekend dry with some sunshine on Sunday. The details, the forecast, mostly sunny today and warm this afternoon, high 83. Becoming partly cloudy tonight, though 55. Times of sun and clouds and warm tomorrow. There can be a gusty thunderstorm in the afternoon and evening. The high tomorrow, 82. For Friday, intervals of clouds and sunshine and more humid with a chance of a shower. The high Friday, near 80. We'll see 13 to 15 hours of sunshine later today. 7 to 9 hours of sunshine tomorrow. And 4 to 6 hours of sunshine Friday. Will be a moderate to heavy dew tonight and a light to moderate dew tomorrow night. The average relative humidity at 45% today, 70% tonight, 55% tomorrow, and 65% Friday. Winds west to northwest at 6 to 12 miles per hour later today, and light and variable winds tonight. Winds southeast to south at 6 to 12 miles per hour later tomorrow. Southwest winds at 5 to 10 miles per hour Friday. Drying will be very good today, fair tomorrow, fair to poor Friday. There'll be no rain today and none tonight. There can be an hour or so of rain tomorrow afternoon with rainfall amounts around 1/10 of an inch. There can be an hour or two of rain Friday with rainfall amounts less than 1/10 of an inch. AccuWeather anytime at WILQ.com. I'm meteorologist Joe Lundberg.
7: 525 double nickels. We've got 55, a clear start in Williamsport, about 10 minutes away from the sunrise and going down tonight at 8:45 at Carey's Corner.

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0: Good morning. Here's your exclusive Susquehanna Valley farm forecast. Another nice day is shaping up for the Susquehanna Valley today with lots of sunshine. An upper-level trough of low pressure moving into the Great Lakes tomorrow may spark a gusty thunderstorm in the afternoon and evening. It'll become more humid for Friday and Saturday with a risk of a shower each day, but we should end the weekend dry with some sunshine on Sunday. The details of the forecast: mostly sunny today and warm this afternoon, high 83. Becoming partly cloudy tonight, though 55. Times of sun and clouds and warm tomorrow. There can be a gusty thunderstorm in the afternoon and evening. A high tomorrow, 82. For Friday, intervals of clouds and sunshine and more humid with a chance of a shower. The high Friday near 80. We'll see 13 to 15 hours of sunshine later today. 7 to 9 hours of sunshine tomorrow. And 4 to 6 hours of sunshine Friday. There'll be a moderate to heavy dew tonight and a light to moderate dew tomorrow night. The average relative humidity at 45% today, 70% tonight, 55% tomorrow, and 65% Friday. Winds west to northwest at 6 to 12 miles per hour later today, and light and variable winds tonight. Winds southeast to south at 6 to 12 miles per hour later tomorrow. Southwest winds at 5 to 10 miles per hour Friday. Drying will be very good today, fair tomorrow, fair to poor Friday. There'll be no rain today and none tonight. There can be an hour or so of rain tomorrow afternoon with rainfall amounts around 1/10 of an inch. There can be an hour or two of rain Friday with rainfall amounts less than 1/10 of an inch. AccuWeather anytime at WILQ.com. I'm meteorologist Joe Lundberg.
1: Joe, thanks as always. 5:43, couple of minutes after daybreak this morning. Double nickels, 55 before we get to that high of 83 this afternoon at Carey's Corner.

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9: Yeah, had a beautiful day yesterday. Got another nice one on tap today here in the Valley.
10: These are nice, mild summer days.
9: I like that. Nice and cool here this morning. Nice and comfy. Double Nickels 55 at WILQ. Lots to get to today. Now, later on this morning, Ted Bennett's got more rodeo tickets for the Paul Hamus Veterinary Associates Invitational. That's Friday night and Saturday night off of Pine Run Road in Linden. And by the way, for you, not able to get the tickets here from us at WILQ. They'll be available at the gate for $20. Gates open at 6 both nights, and then the show starts at 7, both Friday and Saturday. So
10: yeehaw.
9: Just got some more tickets for that later today.
10: Do you say yeehaw when you're doing that?
9: Do I?
10: Do they? Do does, people? Does,
9: I guess. You'd ask Teddy. I know.
10: I have to go out and listen to that.
9: I know Teddy and the better half, they like to check out the rodeo.
10: All right, I'll have to ask.
9: I would not be surprised if Ted Bennett next month will be going to the Benton Rodeo.
10: Oh, okay.
9: You know, our annual trek to Benton for that in a couple of weeks. So we'll have more details on that as we move past the 4th of July. So we got the Linden Rodeo this weekend. Also, we got the Harley Party, Susquehanna Valley Big Twins Motorcycle Club. Their huge summer party is this weekend. Friday and Saturday are the two big nights. Mark Mack will have tickets for that this afternoon.
10: Serious party.
9: It is. If you know, you know.
10: I think so.
9: So with all that going on, I gotta get some coffee.
10: I was like, what are you doing? You're endorsing your coffee.
9: Yes. Insert plug here.
10: Okay.
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10: Perfect.
9: All right, 6 a.m. here at WILQ. Freddie Hammer, what's in the news?
10: Well, there's more prostitution charges for the owner of Respond Montoursville and the Lake Cumming County SPCA having a vaccine and microchip clinic. We'll check that, plus WILQ Sports coming up after Fox News at Carrie's Corner.
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2: News. I'm Chris DeMeo. The Senate approves a war powers resolution to block U.S. military action in Iran.
3: This war is disgusting, and we hate it, and it should be ended immediately.
2: Senate Minority Leader Chuck Schumer. It's the 10th time the Senate has tried to advance a war powers resolution, but this time more Republicans voted for the bill, expressing concerns about the war and the deal the president struck with Iran. President Trump set to meet today with NATO Secretary General Mark Rutte, where Iran will likely be part of the conversation. Rutte says NATO countries agree with the president's handling of Iran.
5: You see now massively European allies pre-positioning their assets close to the strait, so to be able to help, for example, when it comes to demining.
2: Rutte appearing on Fox's special report with Brett Baer. 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
10: It's 6:03 and 55 degrees. I'm Freddie Hammer with this WILQ News update. New charges have been filed in connection with a Gia Yuan Spa investigation in Montoursville. Police say 42-year-old Gia Soon of Philadelphia controlled the Broad Street business and is accused of forcing women into prostitution by taking their passports and identification. Court documents say the spa had no licensed masseuses when it was raided in May. Soon faces trafficking, involuntary servitude, prostitution, and conspiracy charges. Another woman, Liu Ping Li, who was arrested in May, is also facing additional charges connected to the operation. State police are searching for a Potter County man they say is armed and dangerous after a domestic assault involving multiple victims. Troopers say 33-year-old Joshua Rudinsky of Gailton assaulted several people during a domestic dispute on Crippen Run Road June 22nd before fleeing with a large knife. Police searched the area and say he may have been picked up by a vehicle. Rudinsky faces charges including aggravated assault, strangulation, terroristic threats, and false imprisonment. Fire trucks from the Muncie Township Volunteer Fire Company have been moved to the engine bays on Penn Street while the Pennsdale station awaits cleanup, according to the Sun-Gazette. Fire officials say the station needs remediation after an April sewage backup caused bacterial contamination and affected the building's HVAC system. The cleanup still needs approval from township supervisors. If the needed signatures are not provided, a court hearing on the fire company's injunction request is scheduled for Friday. And the Lycoming County SPCA will hold a vaccine and microchip clinic for dogs and cats this Saturday. The clinic runs 11 to 3 at the SPCA on Reach Road, and appointments are required. Services include microchipping, rabies, and Bordetella vaccines. Appointments are limited and must be scheduled in advance by calling the Lycoming County SPCA at 322-4646. And checking Sports Q, Major League Baseball Draft League from yesterday, Williamsport Crosscutters defeating the State College Spikes 12-3. Cutters stay at home for Game 2 against the Spikes tonight, 6:35 p.m. first pitch.
13: WILQ, AccuWeather.
14: A nice day today with a good deal of sunshine and a warm afternoon, our high 83. Turning partly cloudy tonight, though 55. Times of sun and clouds and warm tomorrow with a gusty thunderstorm around in the afternoon, the high 82. For Friday, intervals of clouds and sun and more humid. There could be a passing shower, the high 80. For Saturday, variable cloudiness and humid. A passing shower possible, the high 77. For Sunday, partly sunny and warmer, but less humid, high 85. AccuWeather anytime at WILQ.com. I'm meteorologist Joe Lundberg.
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0: Country 105.1 WILQ, Mel McDaniel. Is it Wranglers, Lee's, Levi's? Well, you'd have to ask her. 6:14. Got a beautiful day today. Awesome yesterday, and we'll have another one today. Okay, 83. Next chance for some thunderstorms could pop up tomorrow afternoon. They'll get more specific timing on that. See if they linger into the final weekend of June with AccuWeather meteorologist Joe Lundberg. He'll be checking in with that extended forecast about 20 minutes from now. We'll be starting the weekend on Friday afternoon in downtown Williamsport. You can join me for our live broadcast at the Lycoming County Career Fair. We'll be in the lobby of 33 West 3rd downtown. The Career Fair runs from 2 to 6. Our broadcast will be from 3 until 5. And stop by to register for our huge summertime prize pack. No purchase necessary, of course. And learn about the multiple job openings available here in Lycoming County, including janitorial, CDL drivers, telecommunicators needed at the 911 center, corrections officers, and so much more. And be able to meet county officials and also get an on-the-spot interview. So be ready to impress and get that new gig here in Lycoming County Friday with us at WILQ. Cary Chronicles for Wednesday, June 24th, 175th day of the year, 190 left until 2027, and 10 days left till the 4th of July. That means 10 days till our 31st annual Set the Night to Music Fireworks Extravaganza at the Lycoming County Fairgrounds in Hughesville, presented by Geisinger, our new title sponsor this year. Thank you, Geisinger. And head to WILQ.com for more Set the Night to Music info. On this date in 1880, Oh Canada, the song that would later become their national anthem, performed for the first time, and it was a lot better than that. 1947, the first widely reported UFO sighting made by Kenneth Arnold near Mount Rainier, Washington. 1983, the Space Shuttle Challenger, carrying America's first woman in space, Sally Ride, coasted to a safe landing at Edwards Air Force Base in California. Jackie Gleason passing away this day in 87 at the age of 71. Apple released the iPhone 4 this day, 2010. That was my first Apple iPhone. It was an iPhone 4. Technology was awesome back then, and now it's more awesomer, if you know what I'm saying. And it was 1 year ago today, Ferris Bueller's vest was auctioned off for close to $280,000, recently purchased by, it was previously purchased by a collector a few years earlier for less than $150,000, and the owner decided to sell the vest because of the movie's 40th anniversary. Well, timing is everything. And celebrity birthdays today, drummer from Fleetwood Mac, Mick Fleetwood, is 79. John Isley, the bassist from Dire Straits, Money for Nothing, Chicks for Free, 77. Michelle Lee, she played Karen on Knots Landing in the 80s, she's 84. Peter Weller from the RoboCop movies, 79. She was also in the RoboCop movies, as well as Dressed to Kill and Out of Sight. Nancy Allen, 76, an actress, comedian, and writer from The Office and The Mindy Project. Mindy Kaling is 47 here on this day, Wednesday, June 24th. And that's your Cary Chronicles at 6:17 here at WILQ.
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6: I'm meteorologist Jason Catarino with your KFC weekend weather update. On Saturday, expect cloudy skies with the chance of a shower. The high temperature will reach 78 degrees. 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

0: Country 105.1 WILQ had to play some Chris Stapleton, especially for those who are going to be heading down to Hershey Park Stadium to catch his show live tonight. And if you fall into that category, keep in mind that the grass parking lot's open at noon. The courtyard will open at 5:30, and at the courtyard, they're going to be slinging drinks featuring a Lucky Penny lemonade using Chris Stapleton's Traveler's Whiskey, and the main gates open at 6. So it'll be a beautiful night for that show tonight. Chris Stapleton in Chocolate Town, USA, at Hershey Park Stadium. We'll find out how long the weather is going to be this awesome with AccuWeather meteorologist Joe Lundberg. He'll be on a tad after 6:30 with our extended forecast. Also, be listening here later on this morning at Carrie's Corner. I've got your shot to win tickets for the Great Lakes Wind Symphony. They're going to be appearing at the Scottish Rite Auditorium in downtown Williamsport next Saturday night on the 4th of July at 7 p.m. performing patriotic favorites and stirring American classics. So stay here for your chance to win tickets for this red, white, and blue celebration for the Great Lakes Symphony at the Scottish Rite. And we'll have tickets for a few days and into early next week, too. Happy birthday to Reagan Marie Anderson, 9 in Danville. Rod, Hot Rod, Rod on Spa. Vallenwood is 60 today. And Matt Cleese of Montoursville, 38. And a happy wedding anniversary today, 59th anniversary for the Eisenhowers, Chris and Jack Eisenhower of Montgomery. They're now in for the birthday anniversary prize pack. Maybe one of them will get the goodies if the dart lands on one of them Friday morning at 9 when Freddie gives it a fling here at WILQ.
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7: Good morning at 6:31 and 55 degrees. I'm Freddie Hammer with this WILQ News Update. The UN's International Maritime Organization released a statement yesterday saying it's begun evacuating over 11,000 sailors from the Strait of Hormuz. A Williamsport man is facing assault charges after police say he struck a woman and kicked her while she was on the ground. Court documents say 36-year-old Jesse Tillison is charged with simple assault and harassment. The alleged victim had visible injuries, including redness, a scrape on her neck, and a black eye. Tillison was arraigned in district court and released on $25,000 bail. A woman being held on a parole violation is facing a new escape charge in Lycoming County. Detectives say 43-year-old Phyllis Marie Wetlaufer had been moved from the county prison to the pre-release center in Montoursville at the end of May. About a week later, investigators say she walked out of an outdoor pavilion area, climbed a fence, and ran away. Wetlaufer was later found at a relative's home in Loyal Sock. She's being held on $25,000 bail. Woodward Township supervisors are moving to protect the township from possible data center development. Officials say data centers are becoming an issue across Pennsylvania, and small rural communities need zoning safeguards before applications arrive. Supervisors there voted to have the township attorney and zoning officer work on a curative amendment. The measure would give the Woodward Township 180 days to update its zoning rules and address data centers specifically. And ham radio operators will be at Shikellamy State Park this weekend to show how they help communities stay connected during emergencies. The Susquehanna Valley Amateur Radio Club is taking part in the National Field Day event June 27th and 28th at the park's Overlook section in Upper Augusta Township. Members say amateur radio can provide reliable communication when storms, disasters, or outages knock normal systems offline. The public's invited to stop by and learn more. And checking Sports Q, in Major League Baseball, it was White Sox over Guardians 2-1. Yankees beat the Tigers 4-3. Mariners over the Pirates 3-2. Phillies beat the Nationals 14-9. Cubs over the Mets 9-6. Dodgers beat the Twins 12-3. Angels over the Orioles 5-1. And Red Sox beat the Rockies 5-2. Major League Baseball tonight, it's Phillies and Nationals again, 6:45 p.m. on MLB.TV.
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9: Good morning. Here's your exclusive Susquehanna Valley farm forecast. Another nice day is shaping up for the Susquehanna Valley today with lots of sunshine. An upper-level trough of low pressure moving into the Great Lakes tomorrow may spark a gusty thunderstorm in the afternoon and evening. It'll become more humid for Friday and Saturday with a risk of a shower each day, but we should end the weekend dry with some sunshine on Sunday. The details of the forecast, mostly sunny today and warm this afternoon, high 83, becoming partly cloudy tonight, though 55. Times of sun and clouds and warm tomorrow. There can be a gusty thunderstorm in the afternoon and evening. A high tomorrow, 82. For Friday, intervals of clouds and sunshine and more humid with a chance of a shower. The high Friday near 80. We'll see 13 to 15 hours of sunshine later today. 7 to 9 hours of sunshine tomorrow. And 4 to 6 hours of sunshine Friday. We'll be a moderate to heavy dew tonight and a light to moderate dew tomorrow night. The average relative humidity at 45% today, 70% tonight, 55% tomorrow, and 65% Friday. Winds west to northwest at 6 to 12 miles per hour later today, and light and variable winds tonight. Winds southeast to south at 6 to 12 miles per hour later tomorrow. Southwest winds at 5 to 10 miles per hour Friday. Drying will be very good today, fair tomorrow, fair to poor Friday. There'll be no rain today and none tonight. There can be an hour or so of rain tomorrow afternoon with rainfall amounts around 1/10 of an inch. There can be an hour or two of rain Friday with rainfall amounts less than 1/10 of an inch. AccuWeather anytime at WILQ.com. I'm meteorologist Joe Lundberg.
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0: And glad you're starting your morning with us at the Information and Entertainment Spot. Carrie's Corner at 643. We got another delightful day around the valley today, just like yesterday. A carbon copy, 83. Well, we had a cloudy start, but then cleared out to a really nice afternoon and gorgeous night last night. But we got wall-to-wall sunshine today. Now, tomorrow we'll start out dry, clouds and sun. And then by the end of the afternoon, we'll have to be weather aware for some thunderstorms that could rumble up with some localized damaging wind gusts. So we'll deal with that tomorrow, okay? Maybe a shower Friday, maybe a shower Saturday, but hopefully not an all-day rain on Saturday. A lot going on here for the final weekend of June. Oh, speaking of Friday, this coming Friday and over the next several Fridays, check in with Mark Mack in the late afternoon. You and your buddies could be off to the links to White Deer, home of 36 holes of championship golf. So a round of golf for you and three of your pals. And also we'll throw in a case of crisp, refreshing Michelob Ultra Slim Cans from E.H. 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So be listening for Mark on Friday afternoon to give you specifically the Michelob Ultra White Deer Golf Tee Time. And when you hear that, caller number 9 automatically wins. 21 or older to win and to drink, of course, with WILQ. All right, raise our coffee mugs up this morning to Jonathan. Jonathan the Giant Tortoise. Sounds like a cartoon character, right? But in real life, he has been given the Guinness World Records Icon Award for the world's oldest living animal. Wrapping my brain around this. This is nuts. Jonathan was born around, he was born in the 1830s. Still kicking, still going strong. He's on a remote island in the South Atlantic Ocean. Lives in St. Helena. Oldest turtle ever recorded, has lived at the official residence of St. Helena's governor since the 1880s. Now, sadly, doesn't have sight, doesn't have smell, but still healthy, still kicking. So hopefully some extra roughage and lettuce this morning for the oldest living animal, Jonathan the Giant Tortoise. By the way, you'll see tortoises and turtles and much more at Clyde Peeling's Reptiland, Route 15 in Allenwood. Great to have them in last week leading up to their big Dino Days celebration.
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day, Potts Farm was a place to go. Load a truck up, hit the dirt road. 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Light the bonfire and call the girls. King and the Can and the Marlboro Man. Jack and Jim were a few good men. Where you learn how to kiss and cuss and fight too. 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And all this small town, he said, she said. 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Watch your mouth. Before I have to knock that loud mouth out. I'm tired of talking, man. Y'all ain't listening to Modo.

0: 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We're about a week and a half away till Set the Night to Music, our annual fireworks extravaganza. We got a new location for Set the Night to Music for 2026. We will see you on Saturday night, July 4th, a week from Saturday, at the Lycoming County Fairgrounds in Hughesville. Gates will open at 7. 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And we're set for another awesome sunny day today, just like yesterday after it cleared out after our cloudy morning. 83 this afternoon, zero shot for rain today like yesterday, and also we got to watch out for some thunderstorms, but not till the end of the afternoon tomorrow going into the evening. Feeling great, 58 here at WILQ. Happy birthday today here on the final Wednesday of June, June 24th. Reagan Marie Anderson, she is 9 from Danville today, hitting the big 6-0 today. Hot Rod, Rod on Spa, Valenwood. Matt Cleese, 38 in Mentorsville, and a happy anniversary today. 59th anniversary to the Eisenhowers, Chris and Jack Eisenhower of Montgomery. They're now in for the birthday anniversary prize pack drawing. Friday morning at 9, we'll find out who wins the goodies, the freshly baked cake from Sam's Club, as well as the Utz quality snacks, Pepsi products, and a box of frosted Kellogg's cherry Pop-Tarts from Kellanova in Muncie. And congratulations to Bill Camp, old Billy Boy in Mentorsville, a week ago celebrated his 46th and then celebrated his birthday anniversary prize pack win with WILQ. We always celebrate Freddie Hammer stepping into the studio as we speak. She'll get us caught up with headlines locally after we have our encore pledge. Deeper dive into Sports Q in less than 20, and also before 8, you can play and hopefully win the Coast to Work Challenge at WILQ.
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0: Good morning, WILQ time 7:01. Time for the pledge. We've got a former Mrs. Hockenberry's first grade class at Robb Elementary in Lock Haven in the Keystone Central School District. 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

0: Midwest. I'm Sue Guzman. Three far-left progressive candidates endorsed by Mayor Mamdani in New York, sweeping their primary races Tuesday. And Alan Wilson, defendant Lieutenant Governor Pamela Evett for the GOP nomination for South Carolina governor. President pushing his own election priorities with Congress ahead of the midterms.
1: President Trump fixated on a singular goal.
2: We have to pass the Save America Act, which is voter ID, which is proof of citizenship.
1: But he's not getting his way. The president is exasperated at the Senate struggling to approve the bill.
0: Fox's Chad Pergram, a legal setback for the Trump administration regarding immigration law.
3: A federal judge in California issuing a nationwide injunction blocking immigration and customs enforcement officials from arresting individuals suspected of being in the U.S. illegally at or near immigration courthouses.
0: Fox's Kristen Goodwin. 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
4: It's 7:03 and 58 degrees. I'm Freddie Hammer with this WILQ News Update. New charges have been filed in connection with a Gia Yuan Spa investigation in Montoursville. Police say 42-year-old Gia Soon of Philadelphia controlled the Broad Street business and is accused of forcing women into prostitution by taking their passports and identification. Court documents say the spa had no licensed masseuses when it was raided in May. Soon faces trafficking, involuntary servitude, prostitution, and conspiracy charges. Another woman, Liu Ping Li, who was arrested in May, is also facing additional charges connected to the operation. State police are searching for a Potter County man they say is armed and dangerous after a domestic assault involving multiple victims. Troopers say 33-year-old Joshua Rudinsky of Gailton assaulted several people during a domestic dispute on Crippen Run Road on June 22nd before fleeing with a large knife. Police searched the area and say he may have been picked up by a vehicle. Rudinsky faces charges including aggravated assault, strangulation, terroristic threats, and false imprisonment. Fire trucks from the Muncie Township Volunteer Fire Company have been moved to the engine bays on Penn Street, while Pennsdale Station awaits cleanup, according to the Sun-Gazette. Fire officials say the station needs remediation after an April sewage backup caused bacterial contamination and affected the building's HVAC system. The cleanup still needs approval from township supervisors. If the needed signatures are not provided, a court hearing on the fire company's injunction request is scheduled for Friday. The Lake Cumming County SPCA will hold a vaccine and microchip clinic for dogs and cats this Saturday. The clinic runs 11 to 3 at the SPCA on Reach Road, and appointments are required. Services include microchipping, rabies, and Bordetella vaccines with free distemper vaccines through Petco Love. Appointments are limited and must be scheduled in advance by calling the SPCA at 322-4646. And checking Sports Q, in World Cup men's soccer from yesterday, Portugal rolled past Uzbekistan 5-0 in Houston. England and Ghana finished in a scoreless draw in Foxborough. Croatia edged Panama 1-0 in Toronto. And Colombia beat Congo DR 1-0 in Guadalajara. Upcoming World Cup is the U.S. playing Turkey tomorrow at 10 p.m. on Fox from Inglewood, California.
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6: A nice day today with a good deal of sunshine and a warm afternoon, our high 83. Turning partly cloudy tonight, though 55. Times of sun and clouds and warm tomorrow with a gusty thunderstorm around in the afternoon, the high 82. For Friday, intervals of clouds and sun and more humid. There could be a passing shower, the high 80. For Saturday, variable cloudiness and humid, a passing shower possible, the high 77. For Sunday, partly sunny and warmer but less humid, high 85. AccuWeather anytime at WILQ.com. I'm meteorologist Joe Lundberg.
7: 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We're sunny and 58 here at Carey's Corner.
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Of course, that was back before the war. 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He went down, but they missed me by hair. He'd always stop right there and say,

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1: Country 105.1 WILQ, Megan Maroney, how are you? Sean and Carrie's Corner, quarter after 7 and 7:15. We got a warm afternoon and wall-to-wall sunshine today from Joe Lundberg. And we'll find out if we get another day like this tomorrow or if we get some storms coming in. We get the scoop from AccuWeather's Joe Lundberg in about 20 minutes. And also, we got your chance to win later on today with WILQ. Ted Bennett's got rodeo tickets for Linden for this weekend for the Paul Hamus Veterinary Associates Invitational. That's both Friday and Saturday night. Also going on this weekend is the Susquehanna Valley Big Twins Motorcycle Club's annual summer party at the clubhouse in Woolrich, just outside of Lock Haven, with entertainment both on Friday and Saturday nights. Mark Mack will have those Big Twins tickets up for the party this weekend, so you're shot to win either one of them coming up later today with WYLQ. Checking Sports Q. Baseball last night at Bowman Field, Williamsport Crosscutters opening up their six-game homestand in a 12-3 victory over the State College Spikes. Kyle Shupman with a great start to his season so far. He's advanced his on-base streak to 14 straight games, finished 3-for-4 with a double last night, a couple of runs scored, and two RBIs. Game two of that three-game set tonight, 6:35 first pitch. And if you don't have your tickets for tonight's game, we got a Crosscutters link at WYLQ.com. Major League Baseball from last night. Phillies were down 5-0 when I went to bed. Thought the game was over, but great comeback for the Fightins. They scored 8 in the ninth inning for a 14-9 win over Washington. Bryson Stott with a 3-run home run. Brandon Marsh with a 2-run ding-dong of his own. Kyle Schwarber was a late scratch last night due to lower back stiffness, so we'll see if he gets back into the lineup tonight for Philly. Mariners over the Pirates 3-2. The Cubs beat the Mets 9-6, and the Angels over Baltimore out on the left coast 5-1. Cubs and Mets play 2 today. They're going to get that game that was rained out Monday night. They'll get that in today. Day-night doubleheader at 1:10 and 7:10. Orioles and Angels with a getaway game this afternoon out in L.A. at 6:07. Yankees-Tigers tonight in Detroit 6:40. Mariners-Pirates also at 6:40. Phillies in D.C. Game 3 of that four-game set with Washington tonight, 6:45 on NBC Sports Philadelphia. World Cup soccer, 41-year-old Cristiano Ronaldo made history. First player to score goals in 6 different World Cups. Had a brace yesterday. 2 goals as Portugal rolled 5-0 over Uzbekistan. England and Ghana finished 0-0 yesterday up in Boston. 6 matches are on the schedule today. Countries that will be playing today: Canada, Scotland, Brazil, and Mexico. Team USA looking to finish undefeated in their group. Look to go 3-0 tomorrow night. They'll be facing Turkey in L.A. That'll be tomorrow night live at 10 on Fox. And NASCAR this weekend. The NASCAR stars stay in California. They'll be on the road track at Sonoma. Toyota Save Mart 350 coverage will start Sunday 2:30 over on the Twin Valleys Talk Network at 101.7 FM and WILQ HD3. And you're up to date. That's Sports Q at 7:18. Those are just some of the games people are playing.
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0: 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Just hit your tuner button twice, go up to 105.5, and you're all set and good to go. Matt Cleese, birthday boy today, 38 in Montoursville. Also, Hot Rod, Rod on Spa, 60 in Allenwood. Reagan Marie Anderson, her ninth today in Danville. And a happy 59th wedding anniversary today for the Eisenhowers, Chris and Jack Eisenhower of Montgomery. They're now in for the birthday anniversary prize pack. Maybe one of them will win the goodies, and the dart will land on them Friday morning at 9. Only time will tell. Almost half Hammer Time for Freddie to get us caught up with headlines. We'll also have the extended AccuWeather with Joe Lundberg. And before 8, your shot to win with the Coast to Work Challenge. All here and so much more for you at WILQ.
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7: Good morning. It's 732 and 58 degrees. I'm Freddie Hammer with this WILQ News Update. NATO Secretary General Mark Rutte meets with President Trump at the White House today. A Williamsport man is facing assault charges after police say he struck a woman and kicked her while she was on the ground. Court documents say 36-year-old Jesse Tillison is charged with simple assault and harassment. The alleged victim had visible injuries, including redness, a scrape on her cheek, and a black eye. Tillison was arraigned in district court and released on $25,000 bail. A woman being held on a parole violation is facing a new escape charge in Lycoming County. Detectives say 43-year-old Phyllis Marie Wetlaufer had been moved from the county prison to the pre-release center in Montoursville at the end of May. About a week later, investigators say she walked out of an outdoor pavilion area, climbed a fence, and ran away. Wetlaufer was later found at a relative's home in Loyal Sock. She's being held on $25,000 bail. Woodward Township supervisors are moving to protect the township from possible data center development. Officials say data centers are becoming an issue across Pennsylvania, and small rural communities need zoning safeguards before applications arrive. Supervisors voted to have the township attorney and zoning officer work on a curative amendment. The measure would give Woodward Township 180 days to update its zoning rules and address data centers specifically. And ham radio operators will be at Shikellamy State Park this weekend to show how they help communities stay connected during emergencies. The Susquehanna Valley Amateur Radio Club is taking part in the National Field Day event June 27th and 28th at the park's Overlook section in Upper Augusta Township. Members say amateur radio can provide reliable communication when storms, disasters, or outages knock normal systems offline. The public is invited to stop by and learn more. And checking Sports Q, in Major League Baseball Draft League from yesterday, it was the Williamsport Cross Cutters over State College Spikes, 12-3. The Cutters will stay at home again tonight for Game 2 against the Spikes, 6:35 p.m. first pitch.
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9: Good morning. Here's your exclusive Susquehanna Valley farm forecast. Another nice day is shaping up for the Susquehanna Valley today with lots of sunshine. An upper-level trough of low pressure moving into the Great Lakes tomorrow may spark a gusty thunderstorm in the afternoon and evening. It'll become more humid for Friday and Saturday with a risk of a shower each day, but we should end the weekend dry with some sunshine on Sunday. The details of the forecast: mostly sunny today and warm this afternoon, high 83, becoming partly cloudy tonight, low 55. Times of sun and clouds and warm tomorrow. There can be a gusty thunderstorm in the afternoon and evening. A high tomorrow, 82. For Friday, intervals of clouds and sunshine and more humid with a chance of a shower. The high Friday near 80. We'll see 13 to 15 hours of sunshine later today. 7 to 9 hours of sunshine tomorrow. And 4 to 6 hours of sunshine Friday. There'll be a moderate to heavy dew tonight and a light to moderate dew tomorrow night. The average relative humidity at 45% today, 70% tonight, 55% tomorrow, and 65% Friday. Winds west to northwest at 6 to 12 miles per hour later today, and light and variable winds tonight. Winds southeast to south at 6 to 12 miles per hour later tomorrow. Southwest winds at 5 to 10 miles per hour Friday. Drying will be very good today, fair tomorrow, fair to poor Friday. There'll be no rain today and none tonight. There can be an hour or so of rain tomorrow afternoon with rainfall amounts around 1/10 of an inch. There can be an hour or two of rain Friday with rainfall amounts less than 1/10 of an inch. AccuWeather anytime at WILQ.com. I'm meteorologist Joe Lundberg.
10: Live at 7:35 in the sun, 61 here at Carey's Corner from Country 105.1. And in less than 10 minutes, what bonus in life would you choose?

0: June. But we could get some substantial rains again tomorrow. Have to wait and see how that all shakes out with the storm watches. If any of those pop up, of course, we'll keep you weather aware. And you can do that, too, by clicking the AccuWeather box at the top of the homepage at WILQ.com. All right, 58. I'm going to throw out a hypothetical question here for you. If you could get a bonus in life, a percentage-based bonus, out of all these, what would you choose? You could be 10% happier with your life. You could be 20% luckier, or you get paid 50% more money for your job. Or you could be 60% better in any sport, if you're on the athletic side of things. 10% happier, 20% luckier, paid 50% more, or 60% better in any sport. What would you choose? It actually was a survey done by like well over 4,000 people, so legit stats and numbers here, and pretty much no-brainer. The top answer was 37% would want to get 50% more money for their job. So I would think after you get that, the 10% happier would pretty much fall into place, right? But 1, 2, 3, 50% more money, 20% lucky, 10% happier. Not in that order, so. All right, so which would you choose? I probably would. Where's healthier? I would think healthier was this. Healthier number four, you know, if you could be what, and if you, and for healthier, what percentage of healthier? I would want to be 100% healthier. Not that I've fallen completely off the rails, but one step at a time, you know, the next step is the most important step for that. All right. Step up to the phone. Give me a jingle and see if we can make you a winner this morning. We'll test your cranium, put that to work for the Coast to Work Challenge right around the bend here at WILQ.
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1: 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I love those guys.
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0: Gary's Corner Time, 7:49, and it's also Coast to Work Challenge Time. 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And we'll also get you qualified if you win this morning for our prize on Tuesday. And that'll be $400 toward your next set of tires from Coast. 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All right, so if you never played the Coast to Work Challenge, come on in. Give it your best shot, 570-322-6011 and 1-800-377-1051. Good morning, WILQ. You're the leadoff hitter in the Coast to Work Challenge. Fortune cookies are served in China. Fortune cookies are served in China. True or false?
1: False.
0: That is correct. They are not served in China. They most likely originated from cookies made by Japanese immigrants here in the States in the early 20th century. So, yeah, if you're looking for fortune cookies in China, they probably would give you a weird look. Rick James only won one Grammy Award for his party song Super Freak in 1981. Rick James won only one Grammy Award for Super Freak, his party hit from 1981. True or false?
1: True.
0: No, that is false. He actually co-wrote, you know that song You Can't Touch This from MC Hammer? That song. He won a Grammy Award with MC Hammer, a co-writing credit, in the early 1990s. WILQ, you are next up in the Coast to Work Challenge. All right, breakfast. Are you having some Captain Crunch for breakfast this morning? The Captain Crunch character was created by the same guy who co-created The Munsters and The Mary Tyler Moore Show. The Captain Crunch character was created by the same guy who co-created the show The Munsters and The Mary Tyler Moore Show. True or false?
1: True.
0: Yep, that is true. A guy by the name of Alan Burns, and he passed away about 5 years ago in 2021. The word phony. The word phony comes from telephone. The word phony comes from telephone. True or false?
1: False.
0: Believe it or not, that is true. Since early phones had such bad audio quality, it made people's voices sound fake. So yeah, phony comes from telephone. Some of the smartphones these days, they do everything but give us phone quality, right? Okay, I'll come down off my soapbox now. WILQ, you are next up in the Coast to Work Challenge. Roughly two-thirds of Canadians live within 62 miles of the U.S. border. Roughly two-thirds of Canadians live within 62 miles of the U.S. border. True or false?
2: True.
0: Yeah, that is true. They're hugging that border. All right, let's stay in Canada. More than 80% of Canadians live within 100 miles of the U.S. border. More than 80% live within 100 miles of the U.S. border up there in Canada. True or false?
2: False.
0: Ah, that is true.
2: Oh, man.
0: Yep, try again tomorrow. Speaking of Canada, oh, Canada, their national anthem was performed this day for the first time back in 1880. Had that earlier this morning on the Kerry Chronicles. All right, no winner this go around, but we'll give you a chance to give it your best shot tomorrow morning, this very time, this very station. WILQ.

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1: Country 105.1 WILQ, not to be confused with Randy Houser's Boots On. It's Boots Off and John Party in 756. Terrific day today. Lots of sunshine in 83. Next shot for some thunderstorms could be late afternoon tomorrow. And we're sitting now at 63. Temps off to the races here at WILQ. And Q-tip here this morning. You want to get your car washed this weekend? Let's see. Let's go with this one instead here. Phelps Chapel. All right, Phelps Chapel is just off the Pine Creek exit of Route 220, right between Jersey Shore and Avis. Phelps Chapel this weekend. They're going to have a special festival with terrific food. They'll start serving that at 11 on Saturday morning. Got their homemade ice cream. Got hamburg barbecues, baked beans, a variety of delicious homemade desserts. So bring your family and friends out. Spend the day enjoying great food and community spirit and fellowship. That's at the Phelps Chapel. Again, that's just off of the Pine Creek exit of Route 220 near Jersey Shore and Avis. That's 68 Phelps Chapel Road, starting at 11 on Saturday morning. 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We'll make sure it gets on there, too. We care about the Susquehanna Valley and you at WILQ. Right in front of 8 a.m. And happy anniversary today. 59th wedding anniversary for the Eisenhowers, Chris and Jack Eisenhower of Montgomery. And on the birthday board this morning, Hot Rod, Rod on Spa. Alan Wood is 60. Reagan Marie Anderson, 9th birthday for her today in Danville. And a happy 38th for Matt Cleese of Montoursville. So they're now in for the birthday anniversary prize pack drawing. We got their freshly baked cake from Sam's Club, as well as the Pepsi, the Utz, and a box of Frosted Cherry Kellogg's Pop-Tarts. Making them and baking them fresh in the valley every day from Kellanova in Muncie. Bill Camp of Montoursville, he's our birthday anniversary prize pack winner from last Friday morning at 9 after he turned 46 a week ago. So we'll fling that dart again this Friday morning at 9 and see who gets more goodies, because the gifts just keep right on coming with WILQ.
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7: Fox News, I'm CJ Papa. Several high-profile primaries reshape political map ahead of November in New York. The progressive-backed candidates score big wins. 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
8: Fascism is on the rise. Trump is in office. And the odds, as always, are stacked against
7: us. And Congressman Dan Goldman, also primaried out by Brad Lander. In South Carolina, Attorney General Alan Wilson captures the Republican runoff for governor. Now, President Trump heads to Capitol Hill later today for a meeting with Senate Republicans amid major disagreements. And NASDAQ futures are pointing to a rebound after a rough Tuesday and that sell-off. 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
9: It's 8:02 and 63 degrees. I'm Freddie Hammer with this WILQ news update. New charges have been filed in connection with the Jia Yuan Spa investigation in Montoursville. Police say 42-year-old Jia Soon of Philadelphia controlled the Broad Street business and is accused of forcing women into prostitution by taking their passports and identification. Court documents say the spa had no licensed masseuses when it was raided in May. Soon faces trafficking, involuntary servitude, prostitution, and conspiracy charges. Another woman, Liu Ping Li, who was arrested in May, is also facing additional charges connected to the operation. State police are searching for a Potter County man they say is armed and dangerous after a domestic assault involving multiple victims. Troopers say 33-year-old Joshua Rudinsky of Gailton assaulted several people during a domestic dispute on Crip and Run Road June 22nd before fleeing with a large knife. Police search the area and say he may have been picked up by a vehicle. Rudinsky faces charges including aggravated assault, strangulation, terroristic threats, and false imprisonment. Fire trucks and the Muncie Township Volunteer Fire Company have been moved to the engine bays on Penn Street, according to the Sun Gazette, while the Pennsdale station waits cleanup. Fire officials say the station needs remediation after an April sewage backup caused bacterial contamination and affected the building's HVAC system. The cleanup still needs approval from the township supervisors. If the needed signatures are not provided, a court hearing on the fire company's injunction request is scheduled for Friday. And the Lake Cumming County SPCA will hold a vaccine and microchip clinic for dogs and cats this Saturday. The clinic runs from 11 to 3 at the SPCA on Reach Road, and appointments are required. Services include microchipping, rabies, and Bordetella vaccines, and free distemper vaccines through Petco Love. Appointments are limited and must be scheduled in advance by calling the SPCA at 322-4646. And checking Sports Q, in Major League Baseball, it was White Sox over Guardians. The Yankees beat the Tigers. White Sox beat the Guardians 2-1. The Yankees over the Tigers 4-3. Mariners over the Pirates 3-2. Phillies beat the Nationals 14-9. Cubs beat the Mets 9-6. Angels over the Orioles 5-1. And Red Sox beat the Rockies 5-2. Major League Baseball tonight, Phillies play the Nationals 6:45 p.m. on MLB.TV.
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11: A nice day today with a good deal of sunshine and a warm afternoon, our high 83. Turning partly cloudy tonight, though 55. Times of sun and clouds and warm tomorrow with a gusty thunderstorm around in the afternoon, the high 82. For Friday, intervals of clouds and sun and more humid. There could be a passing shower, the high 80. For Saturday, variable cloudiness and humid, a passing shower possible, the high 77. For Sunday, partly sunny and warmer but less humid, high 85. AccuWeather anytime at WILQ.com. I'm meteorologist Joe Lundberg.
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0: celebrating America's 250th birthday with all your country favorites, Country 105.1 WILQ. How are you? Quarter after 8. It's 8:15. We got a delightful day in central PA today. Pleasant 83. Tomorrow, late afternoon, we'll have some thunderstorms that could be threatening the area with some damaging wind gusts. So we'll get the latest on that in the morning with Joe Lundberg. And you'll be able to stay on top of that, too, by clicking the AccuWeather box at the top of the homepage at WILQ.com. Also, it's a good spot to type in your hometown forecast, or maybe this is going to be getaway day for you on Friday. You got vacation next week. Type in the vacation destination on the AccuWeather box and get the customized forecast for wherever you're going this summer. Speaking of America's 250th birthday, and celebrate with some patriotic favorites and American classics by the Great Lakes Wind Symphony. They're going to be performing next Saturday night on the 4th of July at 7 p.m. at the Scottish Rite in downtown Williamsport. A red, white, and blue celebration you won't want to miss, and you can be there courtesy of WILQ. I've got your tickets coming up before 9 a.m. Okay, so if you weren't up late last night, got you covered with the Tonight Show on NBC. Jimmy Fallon here in the Morning Funnies.
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0: Ross, Country 105.1 WILQ 827. Hit him long and straight at White Deer, the White Deer Golf Complex, the home of 36 holes of championship golf in Montgomery. And you and three of your friends can be on your way to White Deer to hit the links with WILQ. Every Friday, we've got your golf passes for you and three others. And also, we'll throw in a case of crisp, refreshing Michelob Ultra Slim cans from E.H. Kleckner, proud distributors of Michelob Ultra and Anheuser-Busch products in the Susquehanna Valley. That'll be with Mark Mack in the late afternoon. First shot happens this Friday. Mark will give you and announce the Michelob Ultra White Deer Golf Tee Time. And when he does, caller 9 at that time, you're 21 or older, you can be a winner with WILQ. Hit the links this summer with the E.H. Kleckner Incorporated and the White Deer Golf Complex. Happy birthday. We got a belated one from yesterday. Oakland Bianchi of Lewisburg. She turned 3. And turning the page to today, the final Wednesday of June, June 24th. Matt Cleese, 38 in Montoursville. Hot Rod, Rod on Spa. Alan Wood is 60 today. Reagan Marie Anderson is 9 from Danville. And a happy anniversary, 59th anniversary today for the Eisenhowers, Chris and Jack Eisenhower of Montgomery. They are now all in for the birthday anniversary prize pack. All the goodies going out the door Friday morning at 9, the freshly baked cake from Sam's Club, as well as a bag of Utz quality snacks, box of Pepsi product, and a box of frosted cherry Kellogg's Pop-Tarts from Kellanova and Muncie. Who gets it? We find out Friday morning at 9 when we fling the dart. Freddie will do that then. Of course, now we'll get her in here for a news update and the extended AccuWeather. We'll find out if it'll stay this gorgeous for the rest of these final days of June. That's Around the Corner with Joe Lundberg and the Showbiz Buzz 2 with WILQ.
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5: Morning. It's 8:31 and 63 degrees. I'm Freddie Hammer with this WILQ news update. A Williamsport man is facing assault charges after police say he struck a woman and kicked her while she was on the ground. Court documents say 36-year-old Jesse Tillison is charged with simple assault and harassment. The alleged victim had visible injuries, including redness, a scrape on her cheek, and a black eye. Tillison was arraigned in district court and released on $25,000 bail. a woman being held on parole violations is being facing a new escape charge in Lycoming County. Detectives say 43-year-old Phyllis Marie Wetlaufer had been moved from the county prison to the pre-release center in Montoursville at the end of May. About a week later, investigators say she walked out of an outdoor pavilion area, climbed a fence, and ran away. Wetlaufer was later found at a relative's home in Loyalsock. She's being held on $25,000 bail. Woodward Township supervisors are moving to protect the township from possible data center development. Officials there say data centers are becoming an issue across Pennsylvania, and small rural communities need zoning safeguards before applications arrive. Supervisors voted to have the township attorney and zoning officer work on a curative amendment. The measure would give Woodward Township 180 days to update its zoning rules and address data centers specifically. And ham radio operators will be at Shikellamie State Park this weekend to show how they help communities stay connected during emergencies. The Susquehanna Valley Amateur Radio Club is taking part in the National Field Day event June 27th and 28th at the park's Overlook section in Upper Augusta Township. Members say amateur radio can provide reliable communication when storms, disasters, or outages knock normal systems offline. The public is invited to stop by and learn more. And checking Sports Q, in the World Cup action from yesterday, Portugal rolled past Uzbekistan 5-0 in Houston. England and Ghana finished in a scoreless draw in Foxborough. Croatia edged Panama 1-0 in Toronto. And Colombia beat Congo DR 1-0 in Guadalajara. In the upcoming World Cup tomorrow, U.S. playing Turkey, 10 p.m. on Fox from Inglewood, California.
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7: Good morning. Here's your exclusive Susquehanna Valley farm forecast. Another nice day is shaping up for the Susquehanna Valley today with lots of sunshine. An upper-level trough of low pressure moving into the Great Lakes tomorrow may spark a gusty thunderstorm in the afternoon and evening. It'll become more humid for Friday and Saturday with a risk of a shower each day, but we should end the weekend dry with some sunshine on Sunday. The details, the forecast, mostly sunny today and warm this afternoon, high 83, becoming partly cloudy tonight, though 55. Times of sun and clouds and warm tomorrow. There can be a gusty thunderstorm in the afternoon and evening. A high tomorrow, 82. For Friday, intervals of clouds and sunshine and more humid with a chance of a shower. The high Friday near 80. We'll see 13 to 15 hours of sunshine later today. 7 to 9 hours of sunshine tomorrow. And 4 to 6 hours of sunshine Friday. There'll be a moderate to heavy dew tonight and a light to moderate dew tomorrow night. The average relative humidity at 45% today, 70% tonight, 55% tomorrow, and 65% Friday. Winds west to northwest at 6 to 12 miles per hour later today, and light and variable winds tonight. Winds southeast to south at 6 to 12 miles per hour later tomorrow. Southwest winds at 5 to 10 miles per hour Friday. Drying will be very good today, fair tomorrow, fair to poor Friday. There'll be no rain today and none tonight. There can be an hour or so of rain tomorrow afternoon with rainfall amounts around 1/10 of an inch. There can be an hour or two of rain Friday with rainfall amounts less than 1/10 of an inch. AccuWeather anytime at WILQ.com. I'm meteorologist Joe Lundberg.
0: Live at 8:35. Nice, beautiful morning. We've got 64 here in Williamsport at Carey's Corner. And Freddie returns in less than 10 with the Showbiz Buzz.

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0: Country 105.1 WILQ, Kane Brown and Sean and Freddie in 841 Carrie's Corner, and a delightful day today around our area. Pleasant and sunny in 83. And we'll have a bright start tomorrow, then clouds increase. We'll have a shot for a thunderstorm by the end of the afternoon tomorrow. So if any watchers or warnings pop up, we'll make sure you get them fast and first at WILQ.com. And you can also, if those storms develop, you can track them with AccuWeather Radar, WILQ.com. 66 at WILQ. All right, summer vacation, is that in your future? Annual study on the best states for a summer road trip. Minnesota, number one. Number three is Louisiana, and you'll like this. Utah's number two.
1: Oh, I wish I was going there this summer.
0: Yeah, I know your daughter spent a lot of time there being a student at Brigham Young, BYU.
1: Yep, she's doing that. She's had a lot of internships and a lot of opportunities, so she's all over the place.
0: Yeah. That's right. Oh, it's like she spent some time in New York as well.
1: Yeah, she did an internship there last year, and she went for another award show thing this past spring. And so, you know, who knows where they're going to end up this summer. I think that they're going to stay close to Provo.
0: Now, if you branch the list out a little bit longer, New York does land in the top 10. The good news is Pennsylvania is not in the worst 10.
1: So okay, it's good.
0: So it's
1: somewhere in the middle.
0: Smack dab in the middle there somewhere.
1: Sounds good.
0: But yeah, lots of stuff here that you can't get anywhere else, that's for sure. All right, let's get the showbiz buzz.
1: Well, did you hear about Travis Kelce's Tight Ends and Friends concert in Nashville last night?
0: Oh, that's right. I figured they probably wouldn't have it this year because of the nuptials song.
1: No, but you know, Taylor Swift actually did perform. She closed out her show with Love Story, of course, and everybody was excited about that. But also teaming up on stage was Lainey Wilson. They did a duet together.
0: Oh, so a surprise kind of show up. Nice.
1: Yeah, so that.

0: Audio company 11 Labs to clone his voice for a new audiobook version of Homer's The Odyssey. The 93-year-old partnered with a company last year, producing a 13-hour cinematic audiobook featuring a full cast of AI voices, music, and sound effects, completed in 6 weeks. The project is available for free on the 11 Reader app, if you wanted to check that out. A new Blair Witch Project reboot has been set for May 21st, 2027. Theatrical release. Rising horror filmmaker Dylan Clark will direct the Lionsgate and Blumhouse production with several creators and stars from the 1999 original joining as executive producers to help guide the franchise's return. And Adam Sandler recently marked his 23rd wedding anniversary by skywriting a message to his wife, Jackie. A plane flew over them and spelled out 23A loves J. Adam shared a photo on Instagram with the caption, "Happy 23rd anniversary to his sweetheart. Love you forever."
1: And then found a nearby playground to play basketball.
0: That's right.
1: That's like his... He's got to do that. Doesn't matter if he's where he's filming a film somewhere in the country. It's like if he's in a big city, he's got to find a basketball court and play hoops.
0: That's cute.
1: Comes up with these like, on the fly, 3-on-3, 5-by-5 games, and people get to play hoops with Sandman.
0: That's awesome. I love that.
1: Yeah.
0: Finally, you can celebrate the 40th anniversary of Ferris Bueller's Day Off. California's Yamava Resort and Casino is giving away a replica of Cameron Frye's famous Ferrari from the movie. Grand prize is a Modena Spider convertible modeled after the iconic red sports car featured in the 1986 film. It's part of the 40th anniversary celebration, and they got entries going on through tomorrow. One lucky winner taking home the replica along with $40,000 in free play.
1: Bada bada bada bada swing bada.
0: I love that
1: favorite
0: part.
1: Line. Yeah, me too.
0: That's your Showbiz Buzz. I'm Freddie Hammer, WILQ on Carrie's Corner.
1: Life moves at you fast, and you know, be careful or you're gonna miss it.
0: Okay. That's what he said.
1: Yeah. Scottish Rite Auditorium. Don't miss this. Next week, Saturday night on the 4th of July, Great Lakes Wind Symphony. It's going to be a red, white, and blue celebration. Awesome evening of American classics and patriotic favorites. Got your tickets for that. That's the Scottish Rite downtown next Saturday night at 7. If you want to go to the show, caller number 5, tickets are yours at 1-800-377-1051 and 570-322-6011.
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0: 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Making the ordinary feel extraordinary. We can call the weather extraordinary today. We'll roll with that. Sunny, 83. Next chance for some rain or thunderstorms could be by the end of the afternoon tomorrow. And 67 here at WILQ. Let's get a belated birthday shout out of the way from yesterday. Oakland Bianchi of Lewisburg turned 3. Oakland, hope you had a wonderful day yesterday. And on the birthday board here on the final Wednesday of June, Reagan Marie Anderson, 9 from Danville. Hot Rod on Spa of Allenwood is 60. And Matt Cleese, 38 in Mentorsville. And a happy anniversary today, 59th anniversary. We raise our coffee mugs up to the Eisenhowers, Chris and Jack Eisenhower of Montgomery. So they are now in for the birthday anniversary prize pack. That'll be this time at 9, Friday morning, 48 hours from now. We'll fling that thing, the dart that is, for that freshly baked cake from Sam's Club, as well as the Pepsi, the Utz, and also a box of Frosted Cherry Kellogg's Pop-Tarts from Kellanova in Muncie. So we'll see who gets the goodies then, just like Bill Camp did last Friday following his 46th birthday celebration from Mentorsville. Freddie coming in after Fox News, get us caught up with what's going on with local headlines and, of course, more of your country favorites as we cruise through this day together at WILQ.
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5: News. I'm Gianna Gelosi. A socialist sweep in yesterday's primary elections in New York City. Congressman Adriano Espaillat, the chair of the Hispanic Congressional Caucus, lost his seat to Democratic Socialist Daria Lisa Avila Chevalier. In New York's 10th Congressional District, Mamdani-backed progressive leader Brad Lander ousted Congressman Dan Goldman, who was the lead prosecutor in Trump's first impeachment trial. And in New York's 7th Congressional District, another Democratic Socialist member, Claire Valdez, won the Democratic nomination.
6: Fox's Madeline Rivera. The head of the International Atomic Energy Agency says their inspectors will visit Iran's nuclear sites.
7: He said the priority remains locating the highly enriched uranium that is currently buried inside of Iranian territory. While the timeline is unclear, this statement shows while Iran says one thing publicly, there are clearer agreements behind the scenes.
6: Fox's Trey Yanks, America's listening to Fox News.
8: It's 9:03 and 67 degrees. I'm Freddie Hammer with this WILQ News Update. New charges have been filed in connection with the Jia Yuan Spa investigation in Montoursville. Police say 42-year-old Xia Zun of Philadelphia controlled the Broad Street business and is accused of forcing women into prostitution by taking their passports and identification. Court documents say the spa had no licensed masseuses when it was raided in May. Zun faces trafficking, involuntary servitude, prostitution, and conspiracy charges. Another woman, Liu Ping Li, who was arrested in May, is also facing additional charges connected to the operation. State police are searching for a Potter County man they say is armed and dangerous after a domestic assault involving multiple victims. Troopers say 33-year-old Joshua Radinsky of Gailton assaulted several people during a domestic dispute on Crippen Run Road on June 22nd before fleeing with a large knife. Police search the area and say he may have been picked up by a vehicle. Radinsky faces charges including aggravated assault, strangulation, terroristic threats, and false imprisonment. Fire trucks from the Muncie Township Volunteer Fire Company have been moved to the engine bays on Penn Street while the Pennsdale station awaits cleanup, according to the Sun-Gazette. Fire officials say the station needs remediation after an April sewage backup caused bacterial contamination and affected the building's HVAC system. The cleanup still needs approval from township supervisors. If the needed signatures are not provided, a court hearing on the fire company's injunction request is scheduled for Friday. And the Lycoming County SPCA will hold a vaccine and microchip clinic for dogs and cats this Saturday. The clinic runs 11 to 3 at the SPCA on Reach Road, and appointments are required. Services include microchipping, rabies, and Bordetella vaccines with free December vaccines through Petco Love. Appointments are limited and must be scheduled in advance by calling this SPCA at 322-4646. And checking Sports Q, Major League Baseball Draft League from yesterday, Williamsport Crosscutters defeating the State College Spikes 12-3 for Game 1. Cutters stay at home for Game 2 against the Spikes tonight. That's a 6:35 p.m. first pitch.
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10: A nice day today with a good deal of sunshine and a warm afternoon, our high 83. Turning partly cloudy tonight, though 55. Times of sun and clouds and warm tomorrow with a gusty thunderstorm around in the afternoon, the high 82. For Friday, intervals of clouds and sun and more humid. There could be a passing shower, the high 80. For Saturday, variable cloudiness and humid, a passing shower possible, the high 77. For Sunday, partly sunny and warmer but less humid, high 85. AccuWeather anytime at WILQ.com. I'm meteorologist Joe Lundberg.
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0: One of the biggest songs so far in the 2020s, Cody Johnson, Country 105.1 WILQ. Going to be a big event this Saturday. Don't miss the America 250 PA Lycoming County Celebration Concert. That starts at 1 p.m. Saturday. Brandon Park in the Band Shell in Williamsport. 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And then 6 p.m., close to 250 musicians and very talented folks will be on stage for the finale for a spectacular patriotic concert. Absolutely free, everybody invited. So bring your lawn chairs and hometown pride, community spirit, entertainment flowing all afternoon and into the evening Saturday night. And get all the information now on the Facebook page, America 250 PA Lycoming County.
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7: Mostly sunny and pleasant today and warm this afternoon, high 83, becoming partly cloudy tonight, low 55. Times of sun and clouds and warm tomorrow with a thunderstorm in spots in the afternoon that could produce gusty winds, the high 82. On Friday, intervals of clouds and sun and more humid. There can be a passing shower, the high near 80. On Saturday, variable cloudiness and humid with a chance for a shower, high 77. Sunday, partly sunny and warmer, high 85. AccuWeather anytime at WILQ.com. I'm meteorologist Joe Lundberg.

Congratulations to all of our Luke Bryan concert ticket winners at Carrie's Corner. 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

0: 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We're about a week and a half away from our Independence Day celebration, part of America's 250th birthday. Saturday night, July the 4th, we will be at the Lycoming County Fairgrounds in Hughesville, our new location this year, for our 31st annual Set the Night to Music Fireworks Extravaganza, presented by Geisinger Health System, state-of-the-art healthcare close to home. Also, a huge thank you to EQT, E.H. Kleckner Incorporated, Mealy Entertainment, and the First Community Foundation Partnership of Pennsylvania. You're invited also to head over to the Hughesville Volunteer Fire Department's 4th of July party on Independence Day from 4 until 10. From there, you can get a primo spot at the fireworks and also turn up WILQ for our exclusive fireworks soundtrack. Get all the information now on Set the Night to Music at WILQ.com.
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0: 103-1051 WILQ. This weekend, the Woodward Township Volunteer Fire Company in Linden, just off of Route 220, will be putting on their car, truck, and motorcycle show. That is Saturday from 10 until 3. The judging will start at 2 with the awards after that. There will be fire trucks, fun for the whole family, and all proceeds will benefit the fire company. So come out and support our local firefighters and first responders and check out some great vehicles, too. And this Q-tip brought to you by Burke's Technical Institute, offering skilled trade programs including electrical, HVAC, and basic refrigeration. 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We care about the Susquehanna Valley and you at WILQ. All right, Ted Bennett's got those midday country favorites, lining them up and knocking them down for you after 10. And you can also get your 2 cents in after 11 a.m. for the all-request lunch hour. He'll play back as many requests as possible after Freddie's news with your shot to win Subway free lunch. Also, click the lunch hour link at WILQ.com. And we'll see you tomorrow morning. Enjoy your day. Carrie's Corner after 5 a.m. It's a date. We'll talk then. WILQ.
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7: W-I-L-Q, AccuWeather.
8: Mostly sunny and pleasant today and warm this afternoon, high 83, becoming partly cloudy tonight, low 55. Times of sun and clouds and warm tomorrow with a thunderstorm in spots in the afternoon that could produce gusty winds, the high 82. On Friday, intervals of clouds and sun and more humid. There can be a passing shower, the high near 80. On Saturday, variable cloudiness and humid with a chance for a shower, high 77. Sunday, partly sunny and warmer, high 85. AccuWeather anytime at WILQ.com. I'm meteorologist Joe Lundberg.
9: All righty, Joe, and a good morning to you. What a gorgeous morning, huh? Scrumptious sunshine and 70 degrees.
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WILQ. Hey, a new survey by the Argus reveals that 66% of people would opt for a phone-free wedding if they could. We've got some other findings coming up in a couple of minutes here at WILQ.

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0: Country 105.1 WILQ, best thing since the back roads. Well, last night we took a tour on some back roads in Nordmont in Sullivan County that were absolutely beautiful. Happened to see a fox along the way, too. Just beautiful country up there. Hey, a new survey by the Angus reveals that 66% of people would opt for a phone-free wedding if they could. Other findings, 35% of people think the three-month spending rule on engagement rings is outdated. 22% of people think asking for parental permission before proposing should be a thing of the past. I will tell you that my daughter Rose has a wonderful young beau. His name is Quentin. Now, before Quentin asked for her hand in marriage, he asked me, he asked my other daughter, and he asked my two sons. So, hey, he moves to the head of the table on that one. Also, 30% of people say that parents paying for the wedding is the tradition that they would most likely get rid of. 19% of people use AI to organize the perfect proposal. And finally, 90% of people think that having bridesmaids and groomsmen is the most important tradition.
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8: WILQ AccuWeather.
9: Mostly sunny and pleasant today and warm this afternoon, high 83, becoming partly cloudy tonight, low 55. Times of sun and clouds and warm tomorrow with a thunderstorm in spots in the afternoon that could produce gusty winds, the high 82. On Friday, intervals of clouds and sun and more humid. There can be a passing shower, the high near 80. On Saturday, variable cloudiness and humid with a chance for a shower, high 77. Sunday, partly sunny and warmer, high 85. AccuWeather anytime at WILQ.com. I'm meteorologist Joe Lundberg.
0: And currently it is sunny and 71 degrees.

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0: Country 105.1 WILQ, getting the facts straight from Jameson Rogers along with Ted Bennett. Good morning. Boy, this is just a beautiful day outside. Nice evening. Last night, that sunset was just incredible. Well, hey, how about a day at the park? That's coming up Saturday the 27th at White Deer Community Park. 992 White Deer Pike. Boy, they've got serpents and claws. It's a reptile show. Free event from 2 to 4. There's going to be craft show and vendors from 2 and on. Chicken barbecue meal, $12, 4 to 6 p.m. And the concession stand's going to be open all day. A concert by Lucky Afternoon, a free event. That'll be at 6 p.m. So bring your chairs and blankets to the White Deer Community Park on the 27th. 992 White Deer Pike. You'll have a good time. 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

0: George Burge on WIOQ, and it won't be long. Well, it won't be long till we play back all the songs that you request for that Subway All Request Lunch Hour. 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And also, I want you to listen all this week to win your way into the Paul Hamus Veterinary Associates Invitational, the best bull riding event in the area. We went down last year, had a great time. You'll enjoy it too. 215 Pine Run Road in Linden. Those gates open at 6. The show starts at 7. Oh, you get bull riding, adult bull poker, shoot dogging, junior bull riding. Tickets are $20 at the gate for adults and $10 for kids. 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Keep it right here. Enjoy the sunshine.
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6: WILQ AccuWeather. Mostly sunny and pleasant today and warm this afternoon, high 83, becoming partly cloudy tonight, low 55. Times of sun and clouds and warm tomorrow with a thunderstorm in spots in the afternoon that could produce gusty winds, the high 82. On Friday, intervals of clouds and sun and more humid. There can be a passing shower, the high near 80. On Saturday, variable cloudiness and humid with a chance for a shower, high 77. Sunday, partly sunny and warmer, high 85. AccuWeather anytime at WILQ.com. I'm meteorologist Joe Lundberg.
7: And a good morning to you. Beautiful sunshine at 73 degrees.
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Zimmerman on WILQ. Well, we were talking earlier about a doggy playlist. I didn't know they existed, but what do you hear some of the funny things that pet owners do with their dogs and cats? And music is always involved. Here's Shania.

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0: Clickety clack, clickety clack. That roller coaster, the wooden roller coaster on WILQ. Well, earlier, a new survey, it's by Pet Helpful, reveals that 17% of dog playlists, I didn't even know there was such a thing, but there is, and it features Taylor Swift music. Other findings, 63% of people with dogs sing to them. I would love to hear that. Also, 28% of people say that music helps their dogs calm down or fall asleep. And then finally, 22% of people report tail wagging and visible excitement when they play music around their dogs. Yes, indeed, music can tame the savage beast, that's for sure. Keep it right here. We've got some Luke Combs music coming up just minutes away, and we're gathering and collecting all the requests for that All Request Lunch Hour.
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7: W-I-L-Q, AccuWeather.
8: A pleasant Wednesday afternoon with mostly sunny skies, the high of 83. Becoming partly cloudy tonight, comfortable with the low down to 55. We'll have a mix of sun and clouds Thursday, a thunderstorm in spots for the afternoon that could produce some localized damaging wind gusts, the high of 82. Clouds and sun, more humid Friday with a brief shower in spots, the high near 80. Variably cloudy, still humid with a shower possible Saturday, the high 77. Partly sunny and warmer Sunday, the high of 85. AccuWeather anytime at WILQ.com. I'm meteorologist Jason Catarina.
9: And a good morning to you. Currently plenty of gorgeous sunshine and 73 degrees.

My kids one time told me, they said, go ahead, make a wish. And they said, I want to wish that every wish that I would wish would come true. I scratched my head for a while and thought, my goodness, what a sharp kiddo I have. Here's Hudson Westbrook on the Cube.

0: Malone and Blake Shelton and Pour Me a Drink on WILQ. Well, big doings in Ralston. 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It'll be followed by a special ceremony at noon, recognizing the department's dedication to the community since 1945. A Chinese auction is going to be held from noon till 6 p.m. Live entertainment throughout the day. Josh Kelly will perform from noon till 2. Jacob Gilpin will take the stage from 3 till 6. And the DJ, well, they'll keep the music going from 6:30 to 9:30. 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

0: Old Dominion, WIOQ, wrapping up this hour, getting ready for all the news and sports and information, weather information you need for this afternoon. Freddie Hammer on duty. She'll be here at high noon. Then we'll play back your requests for the all-request lunch hour. It's going to be a dandy today. Thank you so much for checking in, taking your time out to hang out with us here on WILQ.
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1: News. I'm CJ Papa. President Trump says no nukes for Iran, discussing the process with Fox's Trey Inks in a phone call.
2: The president told Trey that U.S. inspectors will join the IAEA, but there's no rush to get them in. He also revealed that the sanctions relief that was announced earlier this week will go toward about $500 million worth of U.S. goods for the Iranian people.
1: Fox's Jackie Heinrich at the White House. Iran balking on inspections until after that peace is declared. Brent crude oil prices lower than when the war began. Drivers still paying more to fill up. President Trump blames big oil. Pennsylvania Republican Congressman Dan Mueser telling Fox.
3: President's not uncertain about what tomorrow is going to bring. So he's telling them lower it, because I assure you those $73 barrels of oil are going to stay consistent.
1: AAA reporting on average, a gallon of regular gas remains at $3.92 nationwide. Gas stations generally set their own prices. 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
4: Partly cloudy tonight with a low down to 55. Your exclusive AccuWeather forecast is coming up. I'm Freddie Hammer with this WILQ News Update. A Bradford County man is jailed without bail after state police say he set fire to a home the same day he was removed under a protection from abuse order. Police say 32-year-old Eric Barrett bought gasoline, broke into the Windfall Road home, poured gas inside, and started the fire. No one was inside the home, but a Canton firefighter suffered a burn while battling the blaze. Barrett faces arson, burglary, and related charges, with a preliminary hearing scheduled for today. The city is moving ahead with scanning and digitizing records that are still inside the condemned City Hall on West 4th Street in Williamsport. Council approved a $120,000 agreement with Data Management International, funded through a Williamsport Lake Humming competitive grant. Officials say the work will preserve paper records and help clear out the building as the city prepares it for a possible sale. Historical maps will be moved to the city codes office on Reigart Avenue. Fire engines and an ambulance from the Pennsdale station have been temporarily moved to Muncie Area Volunteer Fire Company while bacterial contamination cleanup is pending. Officials say the Pennsdale station needs remediation after a sewage-related issue, but the work still requires township approval. Fire leaders say crews remain on call, with Muncie Area companies using dual dispatch to keep response times as close to normal as possible. And Republican State Treasurer Stacey Garrity is challenging Governor Josh Shapiro to 7 public debates before November's election. Garrity says she wants one debate in each of Pennsylvania's media markets, arguing voters should hear directly from both candidates. Shapiro's campaign says it's willing to discuss a debate, but won't negotiate details through the press. The proposal comes after Pennsylvania's 2022 governor's race went without a debate. And checking Sports Q. Major League Baseball Draft League tonight. The Williamsport Crosscutters play Game 2 with the State College Spikes. They'll be home at Journey Bank Ballpark in historic Bowman Field with the Spikes tonight, 6:35 p.m. first pitch. Major League Baseball tonight, Yankees play the Tigers at 6:40 on Prime Video. Mariners versus the Pirates at 6:40. Phillies play the Nationals at 6:45. And Dodgers versus the Twins at 7:40 on MLB.TV. World Cup action tomorrow. The U.S. plays Turkey, 10 p.m. on Fox from Inglewood, California. Weather's next. I'm Freddie Hammer with his WILQ News Update.
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6: A pleasant Wednesday afternoon with mostly sunny skies, the high of 83. Becoming partly cloudy tonight, comfortable with the low down to 55. We'll have a mix of sun and clouds Thursday, a thunderstorm in spots for the afternoon that could produce some localized damaging wind gusts, the high of 82. Clouds and sun, more humid Friday with a brief shower in spots, the high near 80. Variably cloudy, still humid with a shower possible Saturday, the high 77. Partly sunny and warmer Sunday, the high of 85. AccuWeather anytime at WILQ.com. I'm meteorologist Jason Caterina.
7: And a good afternoon to you. Boy, that sunshine looks good. Currently 74 degrees, and Jody Messina requested stuff coming right up.
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0: 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Well, Chris and Jack Eisenhower, 59th wedding anniversary, they danced to this song when Scott and Lori got married. Lori sends it out to you, Eisenhower.
1: Too young, be

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1: Nick, I request a song for the lunch hour.
0: Absolutely. What would you like to hear?
1: Yeah, Mama, Don't Let Your Babies Grow Up to Be Cowboys by Waylon Willie.
0: Uh-huh. Great tune. What's your name and where are you from?
1: I'm Best from Lewisburg.
0: Hey, Tom, you have a great afternoon and thanks for checking in.
1: You do the same.
0: Thank you, brother.
1: Bye.

0: There you go. There's a good tune from Tom here on WILQ's All Request Lunch Hour. We're spinning right along. Want to say hi to Tiffany today. And Tiffany wanted to go to Amarillo with George Strait. That's minutes away on the All Request Lunch Hour.
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5: WILQ, AccuWeather.
6: A pleasant Wednesday afternoon with mostly sunny skies, the high of 83. Becoming partly cloudy tonight, comfortable with the low down to 55. We'll have a mix of sun and clouds Thursday, a thunderstorm in spots for the afternoon that could produce some localized damaging wind gusts, the high of 82. Clouds and sun, more humid Friday with a brief shower in spots, the high near 80. Variably cloudy, still humid with a shower possible Saturday, the high 77. Partly sunny and warmer Sunday, the high of 85. AccuWeather anytime at WILQ.com. I'm meteorologist Jason Catarina.
0: It's currently 74 degrees.

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1: Hello, darling. Nice to see you.

It's the All Request Lunch Hour on WILQ. Lynette Yost wanted to hear some Reba. Glad to oblige. And then Robin Silverstream wanted to hear Tim and Faith.

0: Yeah, could I put my number and name in for lunch hour?
1: Yeah, what's your name? Where are you from?
0: Jenny Swirl from Washingtonville.
1: What would you like to hear, Jenny?
0: Johnny Cash, Ring of Fire.
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0: Johnny for Jenny at Country 105.1 WILQ, the big Ring of Fire tune for you. And a Q-tip reminder on this gorgeous day, a day at the park is coming up on Saturday the 27th, and that's going to be at the White Deer Community Park on 992 White Deer Pike. But you're going to have a fun day there, free events going on all day, including Serpents and Claws, a reptile show. Also, craft show and vendors will be there from 2 o'clock on. Chicken barbecue meal from 4 to 6 for $12. 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

0: now your country favorites, Country 105.1 WILQ. And there's Hardy to wrap things up. And our winner today for the All Request Lunch Hour. First of all, we want to thank everybody that got in today. Jump in on Facebook, WILQ.com, and on the phone. Big, big day today. Our winner, there's a bunch of names in here today. Olivia Roan from South Williamsport. Congratulations, Olivia Roan from South Williamsport. Lunch for two for Subway for you. Two tickets to the Clinton County Speedway. And a couple of tickets for the Friday night bull riding event in Linden. We'll do it again tomorrow on WILQ.
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7: WILQ AccuWeather.
8: A pleasant Wednesday afternoon with mostly sunny skies, the high of 83. Becoming partly cloudy tonight, comfortable with the low down to 55. We'll have a mix of sun and clouds Thursday, a thunderstorm in spots for the afternoon that could produce some localized damaging wind gusts, the high of 82. Clouds and sun, more humid Friday with a brief shower in spots, the high near 80. Variably cloudy, still humid with a shower possible Saturday, the high 77. Partly sunny and warmer Sunday, the high of 85. AccuWeather anytime at WILQ.com. I'm meteorologist Jason Caterina.
9: Thank you very much, Jason. Good afternoon to you. A couple of minutes after 2 o'clock. Currently, it is 76 degrees.
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1: I got my toes in the water, my toes in the sand. 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

0: I'm Gonna Love You Too, Carrie and Cody on Country 105.1 WIOQ, playing all your country favorites. Did run into a survey that I may disagree with somewhat. It's Variety's 10 best comedy movies of all time. They start out with number 10, Groundhog Day. That's not a bad movie. Number 9, Young Frankenstein. Number 8, Fargo. Number 7, Duck Soup. Came out in 1933 as far as a best comedy movie. Number 6, Monty Python and the Holy Grail. And now for something completely different. That came out in 1975. Number 5, Waiting for Guffman. Number 4 was The Great Dictator. Number 3, Annie Hall. Number 2 is Some Like It Hot. And the number 1 movie, according to Variety's top 10, The Naked Gun from the Files of Police Squad in 1988. I didn't see any Robin Williams movies in there. I thought like Mrs. Doubtfire, Good Morning Vietnam. But again, it's all subject to our opinion.
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9: WIOQ A pleasant Wednesday afternoon with mostly sunny skies, the high of 83. Becoming partly cloudy tonight, comfortable with the low down to 55. We'll have a mix of sun and clouds Thursday, a thunderstorm in spots for the afternoon that could produce some localized damaging wind gusts, the high of 82. Clouds and sun, more humid Friday with a brief shower in spots, the high near 80. Variably cloudy, still humid with a shower possible Saturday, the high 77. Partly sunny and warmer Sunday, the high of 85. AccuWeather anytime at WIOQ.com. I'm meteorologist Jason Caterina.
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0: 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Country 105.1 WIOQ, playing all your country favorites. And a reminder, Muncie American Legion Riders annual fundraiser right on Saturday, June 27th at American Legion Post 268 at 515 Legion Road in Muncie. Registration from 9 a.m. till 11. Kickstands up at 11. The ride begins and ends at the Legion. $15 for rider and passenger. 50-50 drawings, rip tickets. 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The band Last Rebels will be playing following the ride at 3:30, open to the public. And this message brought to you by Burke's Technical Institute. You can learn more about hands-on career training at Burks.edu.
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We're playing all your country favorites. We've got Mark Mack for that drive home in the sunshine. John Pop.

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0: She's an M80, Country 105.1 WIOQ, Josh Turner, Firecracker, wrapping things up. Hey, tomorrow, during the All Request Lunch Hour, make sure you'll be listening. We've got a family four-pack for Saturday night at the Paul Hamus Veterinary Associates Invitational, the best bull riding event in the area. So you'll want to be making sure that you get a request in for that All Request Lunch Hour, and then you just may be our winner, along with the lunch for two from Subway and a couple tickets to the Clinton County Speedway. It'll be fun, too, at the rodeo, bull riding, junior bull riding. They got shoot dogging, adult bull poker, and a whole much more. 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
6: WILQ AccuWeather. A pleasant Wednesday afternoon with mostly sunny skies, the high of 83. Becoming partly cloudy tonight, comfortable with the low down to 55. We'll have a mix of sun and clouds Thursday, a thunderstorm in spots for the afternoon that could produce some localized damaging wind gusts, the high of 82. Clouds and sun, more humid Friday with a brief shower in spots, the high near 80. Variably cloudy, still humid with a shower possible Saturday, the high 77. Partly sunny and warmer Sunday, the high of 85. AccuWeather anytime at WILQ.com. I'm meteorologist Jason Caterina.
7: A gorgeous afternoon. We've got sunny skies and 80.
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0: coming, another big hit from Luke Combs, Be By You, Country 105.1 WILQ. Mark Mack joining in Wednesday afternoon. We sit at 80, sunny skies, and Toby Keith.
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0: Country 105.1 WILQ, Mark Mack and you, a Wednesday afternoon. We inch our way to the weekend. We got a big weekend, a lot of events going on around the area, including the Big Twins weekend party, their summer party. That's on Friday through Sunday. And again, I have a chance for you to pick up passes to win your way in for live entertainment on Friday and Saturday nights with Fully Loaded and the Zachary Tyler Band. They'll have burnout pits, sled poles, food trucks, a $10,000 cash raffle. All the details for you on the Big Twins Facebook page. And we're going to give you another chance to win today and tomorrow. We'll get all the tickets out the door by tomorrow afternoon. We've got three sets of passes left to get you into the Big Twins. So we'll do it today, and then we'll do it twice on Thursday. AccuWeather straight ahead, and Morgan Wallen.
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9: W-I- AccuWeather.
10: A pleasant Wednesday afternoon with mostly sunny skies, the high of 83. Becoming partly cloudy tonight, comfortable with the low down to 55. We'll have a mix of sun and clouds Thursday, a thunderstorm in spots for the afternoon that could produce some localized damaging wind gusts, the high of 82. Clouds and sun, more humid Friday with a brief shower in spots, the high near 80. Variably cloudy, still humid with a shower possible Saturday, the high 77. Partly sunny and warmer Sunday, the high of 85. AccuWeather anytime at WIOQ.com. I'm meteorologist Jason Caterina.
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Hunter Hayes with Wanted. Country 105.1 WILQ. Are you a golfer? Maybe a golfer in the family? I'm going to tell you about a great way to win coming up. Less than 10. Right now, it's Luke Bryan.

0: WILQ. Fridays are more fun this summer on the Q with a Fairway Friday giveaway. If you're a golfer, make sure to tune in Fridays. I've got your shot in the afternoon to hit the links in style with the Mick Ultra and White Deer Golf Complex in Montgomery. You win a round of golf for you and three of your friends at one of the area's most beautiful courses. Along with that, we'll throw in a case of crisp, refreshing Mick Ultra in the slim cans. Well, I'll announce on Friday the Michelob Ultra White Deer Golf Tee Time. When you hear me give that tee time, then it is time to call. 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

Country 105.1 WILQ. Mark Mack and you, a gorgeous afternoon. We sit at 78, mix of sun and clouds out there, about the perfect weather for me. I don't know about you. Now, Lainey Wilson, Jelly Roll.

0: Parker McCollum, Country 105.1 WILQ. World Cup in full swing, and there is a cat in Northern Ireland. They're calling it a psychic cat. It has predicted the winners of all 19 World Cup games. Billy, a one-year-old British short hair, the owner shows him team flags for each game, and then Billy makes his prediction, picking the flag of the winning team. 19 in a row right. How about that? I wonder what the predictions Billy has for tomorrow. Might have to call the bookie. We've got a look at AccuWeather coming up. On the other side, we'll jump into a fresh hour with Thomas Rhett.
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7: WILQ, AccuWeather.
8: A pleasant Wednesday afternoon with mostly sunny skies, the high of 83. Becoming partly cloudy tonight, comfortable with the low down to 55. We'll have a mix of sun and clouds Thursday, a thunderstorm in spots for the afternoon that could produce some localized damaging wind gusts, the high of 82. Clouds and sun, more humid Friday with a brief shower in spots, the high near 80. Variably cloudy, still humid with a shower possible Saturday, the high 77. Partly sunny and warmer Sunday, the high of 85. AccuWeather anytime at WILQ.com. I'm meteorologist Jason Caterina.
9: We've got some clouds and sun. 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

Playing all of your country favorites, I'm Mark Mack. A Wednesday afternoon together. Don't forget, start your day right here at Carrie's Corner, 5 till 10 each weekday morning. Right now, Bailey and Chevy Silverado. We got Brantley and Dylan coming up.

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0: 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Got a Q-tip for you. This Friday, enjoy a delicious meal without even leaving your car. 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That's on Friday from 3 until 6 o'clock. They're on Blooming Grove Road in Cogan Station. 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
6: WILQ AccuWeather.
7: A pleasant Wednesday afternoon with mostly sunny skies, the high of 83. Becoming partly cloudy tonight, comfortable with the low down to 55. We'll have a mix of sun and clouds Thursday, a thunderstorm in spots for the afternoon that could produce some localized damaging wind gusts, the high of 82. Clouds and sun, more humid Friday with a brief shower in spots, the high near 80. Variably cloudy, still humid with a shower possible Saturday, the high 77. Partly sunny and warmer Sunday, the high of 85. AccuWeather anytime at WILQ.com. I'm meteorologist Jason Caterina.
0: Sunshine and some puffy white clouds. 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

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You know, I'm on my second cup of coffee. You a coffee drinker? I'm going to give you a way to save up to 15% on your first order. And we'll do that in less than 10 here at WILQ.

0: about you, Mitchell Tenpenny, Country 105.1 WILQ. We do have a traffic incident going on right now you might want to be aware of. 4100 on North 220, that is in Woodward Township. So on North 220, Woodward Township, we got a little bit of a slowdown for you this afternoon. 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

queue. We've got a vehicle accident, 4100 North 220. That's in the Woodward Township area, causing a little bit of a traffic slowdown. If you can avoid northbound 220 there through Woodward Township, might be a good idea this afternoon. 82, mostly sunny, and Jason Aldean.

0: playing all of your country favorites. WILQ, Mark Mack and you, a Wednesday afternoon together. Teddy B has a chance for you tomorrow to win his last pair of Paul Hamus Veterinary Associates Invitational tickets, the best bull riding event in the area. That's going on this Friday and Saturday, Pine Run Road in Linden. The gates open at 7. Shows start at 7 o'clock. Bull riding, adult bull poker, shoot dogging, junior bull riding. $20 for tickets at the gate for adults, $10 for kids. You get advanced tickets at Budorf's Hardware. And you can win your way in tomorrow with Teddy B. He's got his last pair of tickets. Now, I have tickets I haven't given out yet. We'll give them out at some point between now and 7 for the Susquehanna Valley Big Twins Motorcycle Club's summer party. Make sure you keep it right here. We'll give you that cue to call at some point between now and 7.
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11: John Saucier's New York City seeing a Democratic Socialist sweep with three candidates endorsed by Mayor Zoran Mamdani winning primary contests yesterday. The mayor reacting to the election results today while participating in an event in the Bronx.
12: What I see these results as a reflection of are the fact that New Yorkers are hungry for a new kind of politics. They are hungry for a politics that understands working people should be at the heart of it.
11: House Speaker Mike Johnson calls these wins a wake-up call.
13: These are the times that Reagan was warning about. He was warning about communism overseas. Now it is on our own shores. And it is a very serious time, and every American needs to wake up and understand the threat.
11: None of these three candidates call themselves communists. Two are members of the Democratic Socialists of America. House Minority Leader Hakeem Jeffries says their victories will not reshape the House Democratic Caucus or what it's focused on. America's listening to Fox News.
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0: 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We do have a little bit of a traffic slowdown, 4100 North Route 220 in Woodward Township, right there through Linden area. You're going to see a little bit of a slowdown. Doesn't look like a stop right now. If you can avoid it, might be a good idea to do so. Got a brand new one from Cody Johnson.
1: He's a ranch hand in a pinch, man. 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Now he's a double wide on the county line.

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0: Love Somebody, Morgan Wallen, WILQ. It's not too long till he hits Pennsylvania. We got two big shows coming up July 31st and August 1st. Phillies, Lincoln Financial Field. Get those tickets now. 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They are going quick, and it says selling fast on the website right now, so you might want to jump on that quick. Coming up this weekend, we got a day at the park in White Deer. We have a bunch of different things going on. They got a craft and vendor show, chicken barbecue meal, a serpent and claws, a reptile show, and then they're going to have concession stands open all day, and a concert free starts at 6 o'clock with Lucky Afternoon. Bring your chairs and blankets. Get out to White Deer Community Park this Saturday, White Deer Pike in White Deer. So it looks like a great day in the park. I love the Serpents and Claws Reptile Show. That's a free event from 2 until 4 o'clock. Check it out. We've got Corey Kent and Clint Black coming up.
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9: Becoming partly cloudy, comfortable tonight, the low down to 55. A mix of sun and clouds, it'll be warm on Thursday. A thunderstorm in spots for the afternoon that could produce some localized damaging wind gusts, the high of 82. For Friday, a mix of clouds and sun, more humid, a brief shower in spots, the high near 80. Variably cloudy and humid with a shower possible Saturday, the high 77. And it's partly sunny and warmer on Sunday and a bit less humid, the high of 85. AccuWeather anytime at WILQ.com. I'm meteorologist Jason Caterina.
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0: Taylor Swift, the brand new one. I knew it. I knew you. That from the soundtrack to the Toy Story 5 movie that just came out. I can't believe they've got to Toy Story number 5. How about that? Hey, we've got the big party this weekend, the annual Susquehanna Valley Big Twins Motorcycle Club Summer Party, Friday through Sunday this weekend. 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We got Fully Loaded and the Zachary Tyler Band ready to go. Cornhole tournament, burnout pits. They'll have food trucks there with a bunch of great food. And the $10,000 cash raffle. Proceeds there will help out local charities and families in need. You can get details on the Big Twins Facebook page. Find out all about it. And I think now is as good a time as any to give out a pair of passes. I've been giving them out all this week. I'll have a couple more to give out tomorrow, and we'll get the last passes out the door. So you have plenty of time to get here, get the tickets, and get to the party on Friday. So you want to dial that phone up now. Be lucky caller number 5 at 322-6011, 800-377-1051. We'll go with lucky caller number 5 winning your way in to the Susquehanna Valley Big Twins Motorcycle Club Summer Party. I'll be right back with that lucky winner.
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0: 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You are lucky caller number 5. Who's this? Where are you from?
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0: All right, Megan, I got a pair of passes for you for the Susquehanna Valley Big Twins Motorcycle Club's summer party going on this weekend. 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

later. Megan Maroney, one of her four top 10 hits already. How about that? Here we go with the Florida Georgia Line, Sippin' on Fire, WILQ.

0: Brown, Country 105.1 WILQ. Would you look at that? We've made it almost to 5 o'clock. We've got 4 more minutes. I think we're going to do it. And a big congrats to Megan Thompson of Montgomery. Megan, my winner this afternoon with the Susquehanna Valley Big Twins Motorcycle Club. She's got a pair of tickets to their summer party that's going on this Friday through Sunday. Now, I have 2 more pairs to give out, and I'm going to do both of those tomorrow afternoon. So keep that in mind. As we head toward 5 o'clock, remember, if you see anything newsworthy, any traffic accidents or anything like that, any weather problems, should be clear of that today. But I'm always here for you at 322-6011, 800-377-1051. We'll get Fox News coming up. We'll jump into that 5 o'clock hour with Tim McGraw next.
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6: Fox News, I'm John Saucier. President Trump meeting with Senate Republicans for a high-stakes lunch today on Capitol Hill after his abrupt decision to cancel a planned signing ceremony for a bipartisan housing bill.
7: I think we had a really great meeting, and we're very proud of the party. We like our leader. We like everybody really in the room. I don't like a few people, but that's okay.
6: The meeting came after the president abruptly decided he would not sign a bipartisan bill designed to lower the cost of housing until Congress passes an unrelated bill that would expand federal control over how states run elections. Senate Minority Leader Chuck Schumer slamming the move, accusing the president of walking away from a rare legislative achievement.
8: Donald Trump had a unique, rare chance to help the American people, and he refused.
6: The president says the voting overhaul bill is a national emergency. Senate Majority Leader John Thune has warned that he doesn't have the votes to clear that bill. 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

0: 32. We've got a mostly sunny sky. Things looking pretty good here for your Wednesday afternoon, Wednesday evening. Lee Bryson, Let Drive Your Truck. 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

0: 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Hey, Fridays are more fun this summer on the Q with a Fairway Friday giveaway every Friday afternoon. I'm going to give you a shot to hit the links in style with the Michelob Ultra and White Deer Golf Complex in Montgomery. 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That's when you call in. Be caller number 9. You'll walk away a winner. 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
4: WILQ AccuWeather. becoming partly cloudy. Comfortable tonight, the low down to 55. A mix of sun and clouds. It'll be warm on Thursday. A thunderstorm in spots for the afternoon that could produce some localized damaging wind gusts. The high of 82. For Friday, a mix of clouds and sun. More humid. A brief shower in spots. The high near 80. Variably cloudy and humid with a shower possible Saturday. The high 77. And it's partly sunny and warmer on Sunday and a bit less humid. The high of 85. AccuWeather anytime at WILQ.com. I'm meteorologist Jason Caterina.
0: A few more clouds have moved in. I'll call it partly sunny and 80.

kid myself, John Morgan, WILQ. I don't get called kid as much as I used to, and I'm kind of sad about that. Blake's in. We've got Keith Urban next. Mark, Mac, and you, WILQ.

0: Keith Urban, Country 105.1 WILQ. Got a Q-tip for you. The Sonestown American Legion 601's having music bingo this Friday night, 7 until 9 o'clock. They're at 1433 Champion Hill Road in the Muncie Valley. A fun night of music. They have prizes, raffles going on, great food. The kitchen's open from 4 until 8. The event's open to the public, so bring your friends. 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And you can check that right on our event calendar anytime, WILQ.com. 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

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Here she comes, one of the hottest in country. Speaking of, here's Lainey.

0: Montgomery Gentry, WILQ. Hey, make sure to catch Teddy Bennett tomorrow. He's got your last chance to win your way into the Paul Hamus Veterinary Associates Invitational, the best bull riding event in the area. That's on this Friday and Saturday, Pine Run Road in Linden. Gates open at 7. Our gates open at 6. The show starts at 7. 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Straight ahead, we've got a look at AccuWeather, and then it's Gary Allen.
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9: WILQ, Becoming partly cloudy, comfortable tonight, the low down to 55. A mix of sun and clouds, it'll be warm on Thursday. A thunderstorm in spots for the afternoon that could produce some localized damaging wind gusts, the high of 82. For Friday, a mix of clouds and sun, more humid, a brief shower in spots, the high near 80. Variably cloudy and humid with a shower possible Saturday, the high 77. Then it's partly sunny and warmer on Sunday and a bit less humid, the high of 85. AccuWeather anytime at WILQ.com. I'm meteorologist Jason Catarina.
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Zach Top. Boy, great new artist right there. Country 105.1 WILQ. A lot of the big artists are talking about Zach Top. Overnight tonight, we're down to about 55, cloudy skies. Tomorrow, we bounce into the low 80s. Great-looking day for our Thursday. Right now, it's Russell Dickerson. Girl,

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Playing all your country favorites all day, every day. WILQ.

0: Suds in the Bucket. Sarah Evans, Country 105.1 WILQ. Hey, if you're looking for a perfect way to celebrate America's birthday, listen to WILQ for your chance to win tickets to the spectacular July 4th concert with the Great Lakes Wind Symphony. 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It's a red, white, and blue celebration you don't want to miss. Keep it here with Country 105.1 WILQ for your chance to win tickets to the Great Lakes Wind Symphony's July 4th concert, proudly celebrating America through music. We'll give you another chance to win those tickets tomorrow. On the way, we've got a look at AccuWeather and Morgan Wallen.
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7: Becoming partly cloudy, comfortable tonight, the low down to 55. A mix of sun and clouds, it'll be warm on Thursday. A thunderstorm in spots for the afternoon that could produce some localized damaging wind gusts, the high of 82. For Friday, a mix of clouds and sun, more humid, a brief shower in spots, the high near 80. Variably cloudy and humid with a shower possible Saturday, the high 77. And it's partly sunny and warmer on Sunday and a bit less humid, the high of 85. AccuWeather anytime at WILQ.com. I'm meteorologist Jason Catarina.

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Get your favorite song on tomorrow with Teddy B. He's got the all-request lunch hour at noon. Someone's going to win lunch for two at Subway. Right now, Brooks and Dunn.

0: Jason and Carrie. Nah, if I didn't love you. Country 1051 WILQ. Have you heard about the Frankenstein rabbits? They've invaded several states now. They've got tentacles sprouting from their heads, have been seen in Wisconsin and Minnesota. The rabbits are infected with a Shope papilloma virus, which causes horn-like tumors around the head. Now, kids have nicknamed the rabbits octopus bunnies. So if you see a strange-looking rabbit, maybe one of the Frankenstein rabbits. Crazy stuff going on out there. True story right there for you. Straight ahead, Dierks Bentley, also Ty Myers.
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0: I didn't come here to leave. That is the latest from Chris Young, WILQ. We're back at NASCAR into California again this week. The Toyota Save Mart 350 will happen on Sunday from Sonoma, California. 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Hey, it's Mark Mack saying so long for now. I'll be back tomorrow afternoon at 2 o'clock. Barb Evans in for Kelly, who is out for the week. She's vacationing on the beach, so we're not feeling bad for Kelly. Stick around for Barb. I'll see you tomorrow. And look out, streets, here I come.
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7: WILQ AccuWeather.
8: Becoming partly cloudy, comfortable tonight, the low down to 55. A mix of sun and clouds, it'll be warm on Thursday. A thunderstorm in spots for the afternoon that could produce some localized damaging wind gusts, the high of 82. For Friday, a mix of clouds and sun, more humid, a brief shower in spots, the high near 80. Variably cloudy and humid with a shower possible Saturday, the high 77. And it's partly sunny and warmer on Sunday and a bit less humid, the high of 85. AccuWeather anytime at WILQ.com. I'm meteorologist Jason Catarina.
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1: 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Good evening, Barbara Evans checking in as Kelly E. continues her vacation. More of your favorites on the way. We'll hear from Brett Young, Maddie and Tay, Chris Stapleton, and a lot more. 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

0: Country 105.1 WILQ with Brett Young. How about a picnic on Friday? Well, Friday afternoon, Balls Mills United Methodist Church is having a picnic event from 3 until 6. 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
6: Becoming partly cloudy, comfortable tonight, the low down to 55. A mix of sun and clouds, it'll be warm on Thursday. A thunderstorm in spots for the afternoon that could produce some localized damaging wind gusts, the high of 82. For Friday, a mix of clouds and sun, more humid, a brief shower in spots, the high near 80. Variably cloudy and humid with a shower possible Saturday, the high 77. And it's partly sunny and warmer on Sunday and a bit less humid, the high of 85. AccuWeather anytime at WILQ.com. I'm meteorologist Jason Catarina.

Alan Jackson on Country 105.1 WILQ. How about the Paul Hamus Veterinary Associates Invitational? This bull riding event is the best in the area, and tomorrow morning after 10, Ted Bennett will have another chance for you to win tickets to get in for free. Check it out tomorrow with Teddy B on WILQ.

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0: Jackson Dean, Country 105.1, WILQ. No lies here. Backyard Broadcasting's Set the Night to Music fireworks celebration is back. Saturday the 4th, it'll be at Lycoming County Fairgrounds in Hughesville, with gates opening at 7 and fireworks beginning at 9:30. 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That'll go from 4 until 10. That way you can get your food, your live music, and beverages. 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

0: 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Barbara Evans in for Kelly E. tonight. On the way after 8 o'clock, we'll have more of your favorites. We're going to hear from Blake Shelton, Chris Stapleton, Luke Combs, Dustin Lynch, and more. Thanks for keeping it here on WILQ.
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